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1: From the Sky News Centre at 2, Andy Burnham says his first face-to-face meeting with Donald Trump was successful, with the US president saying he's a man he can do business with. But Mr Trump again criticised Britain's Chagos Islands deal, calling it terrible. The Prime Minister also raised growing tensions over the Falkland Islands during their talks in New York. Mr Burnham says Britain will stand firm against any threats to their sovereignty.
2: We will defend the right of the Falkland Islanders to self-determination and to remain British. And I just wanted the President to know directly from me that's the clear British position. He said that he understood why we've taken that view.
1: Meanwhile, Andy Burnham's told the UN decisions over the future of artificial intelligence are too important to be left to chance. The Prime Minister wants the UK to lead efforts to establish a single set of global rules for AI. Piers Morgan says he accepts Charles Spencer's apology for a factual error in his new memoir, but is still going to sue. The Earl wrongly stated that the broadcaster was the Daily Mirror's editor when covert photos of his sister Princess Diana were published. There's a warning: predators are increasingly using prescription and over-the-counter medications to spike victims. The Met Police say they've seen cases with vapes that contain THC and the drug Spice, as well as high doses of everyday medication. Detective Superintendent Dan Thompson has this advice.
3: The key messages we want to get out there is for people to be aware of what the signs of spiking might be. So sudden deterioration in condition, sudden onset of things like nausea that's inconsistent with someone's normal experience when they might be having alcohol.
1: In sport, Celtic chief executive Michael Nicholson says he'll support manager Martin O'Neill despite a difficult start to the season. O'Neill said he needed time to reflect on his future following their second defeat in a week against rivals Rangers. And Will Jacks took 5 wickets as England's cricketers beat Sri Lanka by 89 runs to take their lead in the One Day International Series. That's the latest.

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I'm back, but the shaker was so boss, most thundering, storming, sound of soul.

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1: From the Sky News Centre at 3, Andy Burnham's told the UN decisions over the future of artificial intelligence are too important to be left to chance. The Prime Minister wants the UK to lead efforts to establish a single set of global rules for AI. He told world leaders the technology offers huge opportunities, but warned governments must act to protect people from the risks. Mr. Burnham says fundamental decisions must be taken by elected governments.
2: We know that AI will also be a source of disruption to the way we live and work, a multiplier of risk. We've all heard the warnings, which we must heed. I know how worried people are, so we have to rise to this moment.
1: Meanwhile, we're told relations between Britain and America have improved now that Andy Burnham is Prime Minister. That's according to Donald Trump, who made the remarks during the pair's first face-to-face meeting at the UN in New York. Sir Peter Westmacott is a former British ambassador to the United States.
3: If I was working in number 10 Downing Street, I would be very pleased. I thought the Prime Minister looked naturally at ease on the big stage. Though it was a short meeting, it seemed to me they got on well. There were no difficult issues. I thought the President looked very comfortable with his new opposite number.
1: But the US president did make clear his opposition to the UK's deal to hand over the Chagos Islands to Mauritius. Piers Morgan says he accepts Charles Spencer's apology for a factual error in his new memoir, but is still going to sue. The Earl wrongly stated the broadcaster was the Daily Mirror's editor when covert photos of his sister Princess Diana were published. There's a warning: predators are increasingly using prescription and over-the-counter medicines and drug-laced vapes to spike victims. More than 2,700 related offences have been reported in the past year. In sport, Arsenal needed an injury time penalty to start their Women's Champions League campaign with a 1-0 win against Danish side Køge, while Manchester City missed a penalty in their clash with Bayern Munich. That's

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1: From the Sky News Centre at 4, Andy Burnham's warned the UN General Assembly that artificial intelligence could multiply the threats facing national security. The Prime Minister's announced a new AI partnership with the US to help protect critical infrastructure from attack. He accused Russia of using bots and fake websites to spread lies and disinformation. Mr. Burnham says Britain will push for global standards to ensure AI is developed safely.
2: As His Majesty said, the task before us is not merely to advance technology, but to ensure that it remains firmly in the service of humanity.
1: Meanwhile, the Prime Minister says his first face-to-face meeting with Donald Trump was successful, with the US President saying he's a man he can do business with. But Mr. Trump again criticised Britain's Chagos Islands deal, calling it terrible. Investigations are underway into what caused a woman and three children to die in a house fire on Merseyside. Crews were called to Stone Square in Bootle just before 4 o'clock yesterday morning to find the semi-detached well alight. Piers Morgan says he accepts Charles Spencer's apology for a factual error in his new memoir, but is still going to sue. The Earl wrongly stated the broadcaster was the Daily Mirror's editor when covert photos of his sister Princess Diana were published. In sport, 5 wickets from Will Jacks helped England take a 1-0 lead in their one-day international cricket series against Sri Lanka. He also starred with the bat at Chester Street, unbeaten on 46.
3: I think obviously having batted on it and knowing what it was like, I knew I was going to play a decent role. And then depending on what time you bowl, it doesn't really bother me now. I think Harry likes us to be as flexible as possible, and that's why I think we're achieving some good things. So no matter the time, you've just got to do your best.
1: Arsenal needed an injury time penalty to start their Women's Champions League campaign with a 1-0 win against Danish side Køge. Manchester City fought back from 2-0 down to draw 2-2 with Bayern Munich. That's the latest.

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1: From the Sky News Centre at 5, Andy Burnham's told the UN decisions over the future of artificial intelligence are too important to be left to chance. The Prime Minister wants the UK to lead efforts to establish a single set of global rules for AI. He warned world leaders governments must act to protect people from the risks. Mr Burnham says fundamental decisions must be taken by elected governments.
2: We know that AI will also be a source of disruption to the way we live and work, a multiplier of risk. We've all heard the warnings, which we must heed. I know how worried people are, so we have to rise to this moment.
1: Meanwhile, we're told relations between Britain and America have improved now that Andy Burnham is Prime Minister. That's according to Donald Trump, who made the remarks during the pair's first face-to-face meeting at the UN in New York. Sir Peter Westmacott is a former British ambassador to the United States.
3: If I was working in number 10 Downing Street, I would be very pleased. I thought the Prime Minister looked naturally at ease on the big stage. Though it was a short meeting, it seemed to me they got on well. There were no difficult issues. I thought the President looked very comfortable with his new opposite number.
1: But the US President did make clear his opposition to the UK's deal to hand over the Chagos Islands to Mauritius. Piers Morgan says he accepts Charles Spencer's apology for a factual error in his new memoir, but is still going to sue. The Earl wrongly stated the broadcaster was the Daily Mirror's editor when covert photos of his sister Princess Diana were published. Investigations are underway into what caused a woman and three children to die in a house fire on Merseyside. Crews were called to Stone Square in Bootle just before 4 o'clock yesterday morning. In sport, Celtic chief executive Michael Nicholson says he will support manager Martin O'Neill despite a difficult start to the season. O'Neill said he needed to reflect on his future following their second defeat in a week against rivals Rangers. That's the latest.

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1: From the Sky News Centre at 6, Andy Burnham's called on world leaders to draw up strict rules on AI, warning it's too important to be left to chance. In his address to the UN, he said he wants Britain to lead the world in tackling the risks. But his remarks came just hours after Donald Trump said he's resisted attempts to rein in the technology. Meanwhile, Mr. Burnham says his first face-to-face meeting with Donald Trump was successful, with the US president saying he's a man he can do business with. But Mr. Trump again criticised Britain's Chagos Islands deal, calling it terrible. The Prime Minister also raised growing contentions over the Falkland Islands during their talks in New York. Mr. Burnham says Britain will stand firm against any threats to sovereignty.
2: We will defend the right of the Falkland Islanders to self-determination and to remain British. And I just wanted the president to know directly from me, that's the clear British position. He said that he understood why we've taken that view.
1: Piers Morgan says he still intends to sue Earl Spencer, despite receiving an apology over claims in a new book. Princess Diana's brother admitted making a mistake when he accused the former Daily Mirror editor of publishing covertly taken photos of her. There's a warning: predators are increasingly using prescription medicines and drug-laced vapes to spike victims. More than 2,700 related offences have been reported in the past year. Molly Penfold was spiked in a bar and spoke to us in May.
3: If I'm going out, I feel very anxious before going out. I never feel like I can just go to the toilet by myself anymore. I feel like I can't go up to the bar by myself anymore. And it's really affected me.
1: Investigations are underway into what caused a house fire on Merseyside that killed a woman and three children. It broke out in Bootle early yesterday morning. And Taylor Swift's announced their new single after sparking a wave of speculation among fans online. Patient Zero will be released on Friday. That's the latest.
4: Bright light city, gonna set my soul on fire. 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
1: From the Sky News Centre at 7, Andy Burnham's urged world leaders to develop strict rules to rein in artificial intelligence. The Prime Minister's addressed the UN with a warning decisions about the technology are too important to be left to chance. He says Britain's ready to take the lead, but it could put him on a collision course with Donald Trump, who says fears about AI are a hoax.
2: I'm not going to stifle growth of something that will be bigger than the Industrial Revolution. Many say bigger than the Industrial Revolution or the internet itself.
1: Meanwhile, the president says UK-US relations are improving with Andy Burnham as prime minister, but Mr. Trump's made it clear at a meeting in New York that he opposes Britain's deal to hand over the Chagos Islands to Mauritius. Piers Morgan says he accepts Charles Spence's apology for a factual error in his new memoir, but is still going to sue. The Earl wrongly stated the broadcaster was the Daily Mirror's editor when covert photos of his sister, Princess Diana, were published. But he joined the newspaper 2 years later. Mr. Morgan's called it a defamatory lie.
3: We have submitted a legal letter demanding that they withdraw this book from public sale. Every penny of any damages that I get from this, by the way, will go to the King's Trust. And the longer this book is on sale without Penguin removing it, then the higher the damages will be.
1: The mayor of Greater Manchester says she's determined to stamp out anti-Semitism after two men were arrested over a suspected terror plot. Police say it was targeting the Jewish community ahead of Yom Kippur on Sunday. Children as young as 13 have been referred to a specialist clinic for a bladder condition linked to sustained use of ketamine. The study from Alderhay NHS Foundation Trust and Lancaster University shows most patients are girls from deprived areas. And a review's urging bosses to chat to staff who are off sick. It says around 300,000 people leave their jobs because of health conditions

One month ago today, I was happy as a lark. But now I go for walks, to the movies, maybe to the park. I have a seat on the same old bench to watch the children play. You know, tomorrow is their future. But for me, just another day. They all gather around me. They seem to know my name. We laugh, tell a few jokes, but it still doesn't ease my pain. I know I can't hide from a memory, though day after day I've tried. I keep saying she'll be back, but today, again.

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1: From the Sky News Centre at 8, Andy Burnham says he wants the UK to lead the world in developing strict rules to keep artificial intelligence in check. The Prime Minister told world leaders at the UN he wants Britain to act as an honest broker. But hours earlier, Donald Trump said he would resist attempts to rein in the technology. Meanwhile, a new unit's being set up to tackle Russian information warfare. Andy Burnham's told the UN a new National Centre for Information Defence will deal with online lies and deep fakes. The Prime Minister accuses Moscow of carrying out hostile online activity on an industrial scale.
2: The Kremlin spends around £1.3 billion each year on manipulating information. We're talking about an insidious campaign that reaches into people's homes and twists what they feel about their own country and community.
1: Piers Morgan's vowed to press ahead with suing Earl Spencer for comments in his memoir about Princess Diana. He wrongly stated the broadcaster was the Daily Mirror's editor when covert photos of his sister were taken. There's a warning: predators are increasingly using prescription and over-the-counter medicines to spike victims. The Met Police says they've seen cases with vapes containing the drug spice, as well as high doses of everyday medication. Detective Superintendent Dan Thompson has this advice.
3: The key messages we want to get out there is for people to be aware of what the signs of spiking might be. So sudden deterioration in condition, sudden onset of things like nausea that's inconsistent with someone's normal experience when they might be having alcohol.
1: More than a third of young people killed in car crashes in Britain over the past 5 years weren't wearing a seatbelt. The AA Charitable Trust found 36% who died between 2021 and 2025 were unbelted. And Happy Bottom, Dumb Woman's Lane and Great Snoring are among the rudest place names in the UK. A survey by Asda Money also put Pratt's Bottom, North Piddle and Nicky Nacky Lane on the list. That's the latest. I'm Laura Safe.

Oh, yes, the little lady is back in her chair. That's Tom Jones. And kicking us off at the top of the hour, we had New Orleans. You're listening to Belfast 89. It is Wednesday the 23rd, and apparently, depending on which calendar you're following, today is officially the last day of summer. And what a summer it has been. Shona Wilson back in the seat, keeping you company right through until 10 a.m. And yes, I am back. Maybe not fully awake, but I am back. That jet lag, oh, it's getting the better off me the older I get. A huge thanks to Pete and Susan for keeping the seat warm while I was away. 4 weeks, can you believe it? It was a real proper reset. There was plenty of time to switch off and think of a few habits that I needed to break. My new year always starts in September, never January. And I have come back nice and refreshed, loads of ideas. But some habits aren't going to be breaking here in Belfast 89 with what's coming up later in the show. We're going to have the weather around 8:30, a little bit of travel coming up in a wee second, and I'm going to kick it off with a music teaser. And of course, after 9 a.m, that old habit of the classic chain reaction that you all love so much. I'm going to play a song. You're going to give me 3 songs after that, 3 connections. And so I'll give you the rules closer to the time and you bring the music knowledge. So a very welcome back to me, welcome back to you guys, and a good morning to you all. We're going to get Wednesday started right here in Belfast 89, and it is time for us to take our first look at the traffic. Okay, in the Greater Belfast area, the routes that are currently busy is the M1 from Junction 8, Blairs towards Belfast, M2 Foreshore to Nelson Street, A12 Westlink approaching the M2, M3, A2 Sydenham Bypass, Citybound from Hollywood Exchange. Here comes Iggy Pop. And of course, I do want to hear from you all. What have you all been up to while I've been away? I know Mervyn was wanting me to do a little bit of shopping for him while I was away. More to come on what happened on my holiday right after this.

And that was released in May 1961, Save a Heartbreak. It also gave Don Gibson a country number two and a UK top 20 hit. It's a wonderful song about absolutely being miserable. Anyway, yeah, me getting on with the show. What else? I don't know where to start. I did so much while I was away on holiday. And I am aware that some of you listeners don't tune in to 8:30, so I don't want to have to repeat what I'm going to say. So first of all, I'm going to give you the first clue for the music teaser this hour. And the first clue is, my title combines escaping into imagination with having complete faith in something. My title combines escaping into imagination with having complete faith in nothing. You know how to get in touch. If you want to give me a call on 0289-023-8989, text or WhatsApp 07486-893-247. You can email studio@belfast89.com. And if you're listening via the app, wherever you are in the world, a little button at the bottom will send a message right through to me here in the studio. So if you want to have a guess, my title combines escaping into imagination with having complete faith in something. So one thing that I did while I was away was I did go and visit the Rock and Roll Hall of Fame. They are under construction right now. So they took away their big, lovely, big lead, red letter, whatever you call it, that sits on the wall, and you get to take a photograph and say, look where I've been. They're under reconstruction, and oh, I have so much to tell you, I don't even know where to start. But there's your first clue for the music title, for the music teaser. My title combines escaping into imagination with having complete faith in something. And I'm going to take a look at the messages while I'm here. Good morning to Malachi. Good morning to you. Have a good day and welcome back. Thanks, Malachi. It's good to be back in the seat. Good to hear from you. Who else did I hear from there? Chris. Good morning, Shona. He's got his coffee on. Very good morning to you. And our Susan. Hey, hey, hey, Shona. Yes, Susan, you did great. Thanks for sitting in the chair. I have loads to tell you coming up. So while I was away, I will tell you this. While I was away, my cousins always laugh at me. So there's six girls, all their husbands and all their kids. And it's just fabulous. But anyway, and when we go out shopping or we go to a restaurant, I'm constantly asking, could you read that for me? Lend me your glasses, blah, blah, blah. So here in the studio, I have these lovely glasses on. So my cousin thought she'd play a joke on me. She bought me 18 pairs of, I think they're called easy readers. And I'm long distance, so I can see very well long distance. And I keep on having to put them down to read the contact details. And I have to keep on putting them up to read the next song that's coming up. So, yes, good old George. Wake me up before you go with Wham! Commodores coming up right after that.

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Brick House and Commodores, and a very good morning to you if you've just tuned in. Belfast 89, Shona Wilson back in the seat. I'm the breakfast show until 10 a.m. So I've given you the first clue for the music teaser. My title combines escaping into imagination with having complete faith in something. I'm looking for the title of a song. If you think you know who the artist is, I'll let you away with that. And while I was away, I kind of was thinking of different ways of, you know, the way I want to do the listeners versus Shona. Oh, when I was in the Rock and Roll Hall of Fame, I came across some playing cards, but the playing cards have fabulous hard questions on them. So I'm going to be introducing them in a few weeks' time. And then I was looking for little giveaways. I've come up with a cracker. An absolute cracker. Well, I think it's cracker. And anybody that I've shown it to, they've said it's cracker too. So stay tuned for more of that coming in the next couple of weeks. The first clue, my title combines escaping into imagination with having complete faith in something. What song am I talking about? Do you know how to get in touch? 0289-023-8989. Text or WhatsApp 0748689-3247. Studio at belfast89.com. And if you're listening via the app, little button at the bottom will send a message through to me here in the studio. Susan says, Shona, is it Raf McTell? Susan, I haven't even heard of that. Dreams of You. You're going in the right direction, but that's not the answer. Good morning, Jim. Thanks for sending in the message. Said morning, Shona. You're doing a great job. Thanks, Jim. Normally whenever I've been off for a week, let alone 4 weeks, I always tend to do things wrong, don't I? There's still time. Fingers crossed. I don't press a button and who knows what happens. King of the Road taking us up to the weather.

0: 50 cents. No phone, no boo, no pets. I ain't got no cigarettes, but...
1: There you go. Okay, it is just after 8:30. Time for this. I can't tell whether I need my glasses or not. Okay, today, bright spells, scattered showers at first, perhaps more frequent at first over County Down, becoming dry through the afternoon with increasing bright and sunny spells with a maximum temperature of 16 degrees. Tonight it will be dry through the evening with increasing bright, then clearer spells. Staying dry overnight with some clear spells, but high cloud gradually spilling eastwards towards morning with a minimum temperature of 7 degrees. Belfast 89. Oh, this one takes me back. I haven't heard this in donkey's years. Maybe on my road trip?

Gilda's Nelson here on Belfast 89 with Move Closer. That was one tune that I kept playing on my road trip. Where did I go? I went to West Virginia, but I'll tell you more about that in a sec. But the one song that I can't actually play here in the station because it's 2006 was Lamar. Someone Should Tell You. You have to go listen to it. It's my groove. It's the rhythm that I got into while I was away. I'm going to have a look at the messages. Hang on a little second. Good morning, Trevor. He says, wee teaser, is it Lucy in the Sky with Diamonds? No, Trevor, it wasn't that. Pippa, very good morning to you. Thanks for listening. She said, good morning, Shona. How about... I had to have a wee pause there because I thought she got the right answer. I can't say it out now. All I Have to Do Is Dream. No, that's not the right answer. But yous are all on the way to getting the right answer. Sharon, good morning, Sharon. She said, good morning, Shona. Welcome back. Have you had a good trip? I'm going to tell you right about it. Probably after the next song. Gail says, good morning. Good morning, Gail. Welcome back. It's like you've never been away. Do you know what? It feels like I've never been away. But reality is I have been away. Is it the land of make-believe? Very focals is the way to go. That's not the right answer, Gail, but good guess. Keep guessing. I'm going to give you some easier clues in a wee second. She said, very focals is the way to go. 18 pairs. Well... apparently, I've been saying to my cousins, I go to Cleveland nearly every year, and apparently I've been saying to them every time for the last 3 years, lend me your glasses. What does that say? I can't see that. And I don't know, sometimes it's getting worse, but you know what, Gail? I got varifocals, I got the berry, whatever you call them focals. I've got all of them, and I've tried using them in the studio here, but they just don't work. So I've gone to the cheapies, and they seem to be working better, she says, and I bet you haven't got a pair of them with you. I'm actually going to take a picture with my favourite ones on. Because you know the way Americans do things, big style. They're all multicoloured and flowered. The only thing they didn't get me was any glitter ones. How dare they? Stay tuned for the classic chain reaction coming up after the 9 o'clock news. I'm going to give you the first song. Just before the news, Chris says... Sometimes a Fantasy by Billy Joel. No, but I'm getting you all ramped up because I'm really going to do, and it's going to be a brilliant prize. I'm going to do me versus the listeners, so they are going to be harder over time. We're going to go to Rock You Baby. George McRae. Have I said that right? I'm bound to do something wrong today, aren't I? And then after that, we're going to go to, I believe... and then I'll tell you about my trip.

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Jackie Lynn, and I believe you are listening to Belfast 89. That just represents the rhythm that I'm in from. I've come back from holiday and I'm going to stay there. I'm not going to let anybody take me out of it. Okay, so the Cleveland reset that I had, I've been promising you a little update on what me and Belfast Bob got up to over the last 4 weeks in Cleveland, Ohio. So here we go. I'll try to condense it all in. I'll probably forget some stuff because you can do a lot in 4 weeks. 4 weeks away, and honestly, it was exactly what I needed. I had a real good... initially, I told my cousin that I was only coming for a week. And when I got there, I hadn't told her that I was staying for 4 weeks. But because there's six of them, I kind of thought, I'll just go from one house to the next. But I managed to stay with Kathy for the whole time, bar a week. I went and spent some time with my other cousin Carla. Okay, so Cleveland was really, really hot. It was like 90 degree heat. It was very, very humid. And me and heat do not go well. And while some people were out embracing the sunshine, I'd like to point out that I spent a considerable amount of my time sitting very happily in the air conditioning. But they're also used to it. And so sometimes I had to say, could you turn the AC on, please? But it was lovely. I did sleep a lot. I went to bed at 8 o'clock nearly every night. And Ray, my cousin's husband, said, aren't you coming to watch TV with me? Sometimes I did, but anyway. So I did a lot of cooking. Kathy's always great at teaching me new recipes. I baked yesterday a dump cake. It's very, very, very easy to bake. And it was lovely in the dogs. The kids looked at me and said, Mummy, what is that? I said, just taste it. So it was lovely. I shopped a lot. Actually, saying I shopped a bit would be a complete lie. I had to end up, I think in kilograms, I ended up bringing 30, 60, 70, 80, 82 kilograms of suitcases back with all my shopping in it. And by the time I was home, that was about 172 pounds. Yeah, so I did shop a lot. I gathered a lot. And you know what? I've still so much to tell you. What else can I tell you? One more thing. It wasn't all relaxing because Belfast Bap and I had a few curveballs thrown at us while we were away. Including one little situation involving a tornado. So I'm driving. I have a 15-20 minute drive from one cousin's house to the other cousin's house. And I get on the freeway. And it is chugger blocked. Bumper to bumper traffic. And... oh, when I think about it, every cousin rang me. Sean, there's a tornado coming in. I went, what? And I look all around me. I see all these lorries. I see everybody getting out of their car. What's going on? I do have to put the photograph of what I looked at sitting in my car. But here in Belfast, I am going to tell you what the traffic is doing right now. And it's a one-line sentence. It says, traffic has now eased across Belfast and elsewhere, so no unusual delays have to be reported. There you go.

0: Stone dance to the music. Okay, here is the clue for the music teaser. I'm going to reveal the answer. One song time, so one more song and then I'll give you the answer. My title describes someone who dreams during the day but still has complete faith. Sharon says, Shona, is it Running Down a Dream? No, it's not. Our Susan says, is it the Eurythmics' Sweet Dreams? It isn't, but that is going to be our first song for Classic Chain Reaction after the 9 o'clock news. Here's the rules. I need same era, same artist, same song title, and I can never remember the fourth one. All things same, and it has to connect to the song previously. So you all do get a little bit, what about this one, what about that one? It has to match the song before. So we're going to kick it off with, oh, Sharon, you're good. Oh, she just got the right answer. See, I did reword the first clue, didn't I? That made it easier. So Classic Chain Reaction after 9 o'clock news. Sweet Dreams by the Eurythmics. I need the second song. You don't have to say sorry, Sharon. She did get the right answer. Roberta Knight coming up next, and then I'm going to give you the answer.
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Robert Knight there, loving a mountain top. I love all you Belfast listeners. I reworded that clue. And look at you all. The phone's ringing, everything's going. What am I doing? It's asking me to record a voice. No, not now. No. The phone's doing silly things on me. Told you I would do a wrong, press the wrong button. Okay, Gail got it right. I'm not going to tell you what the answer is. Gail got it right. Sharon got it right. David from Woodbale got it right. Catherine got, what did we say? Catherine, did you get it right? Yes, Catherine got it right. And who else got it right? Liz Wallace got it right. Who else? There was somebody else in there. Oh, and Malachy's already given us a first tune.

That was the answer to the music teaser, Daydream Believer by The Monkees. I just had George on the phone. He said it's a classic tune. Shona, he got the right answer as well. Well done, all of you. Jerry Lee, Lewis, taking us up to the 9 o'clock news. Stay with me after the 9 o'clock news. More about my holiday, classic tune reaction. This song is The Eurythmics. And Mervyn, Malachy's already been in there.

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2: From the Sky News Centre at 9, Andy Burnham's told the UN Britain will lead the fight against rogue AI. The Prime Minister's urged world leaders to help adopt strict rules on artificial intelligence, warning it can't be left to chance. Just hours earlier, Donald Trump laid out his alternative view, saying he'd encourage it. Philip White, the founder of software firm Audacia, says rules are vital.
3: You've got the bad actors that are deliberately trying to do harm. But I think one of the scariest things that probably aren't necessarily getting enough attention is the big bucket of accidental bad actors, good actors that are over-empowering models without realising the potential harm they can do.
2: Meanwhile, security chiefs are setting up a new unit to tackle Russian cyber attacks and online lies. Andy Burnham's accused Moscow of an industrial-scale assault and says we've tiptoed around the issue for years. Piers Morgan says he still intends to sue Earl Spencer despite receiving an apology over claims in a new book. Princess Diana's brother admitted making a mistake when he accused the former Daily Mirror editor of publishing covertly taken photos of her. Police say predators are increasingly using over-the-counter medicines and drug-laced vapes to spike victims. Scotland Yard warns it's also seen a rise in cases at private house parties rather than in bars and clubs. Children as young as 13 have been referred to a specialist clinic for a bladder condition linked to a sustained use of ketamine. This study from Alderhay NHS Foundation Trust and Lancaster University showed the majority of patients are girls from deprived areas. Symptoms include loss of bladder control. Professor Rachel Isbar runs the clinic at Alderhay.
4: The clinic is a urology clinic, so they're there for their bladder issues. Stopping using ketamine is the only thing that will improve bladder health. We can treat symptoms, but the only thing that helps is stopping the ketamine.
2: More than 300 homes are being evacuated after a suspected unexploded World War II bomb was found in Cornwall. It was found in water near Falmouth docks on Monday. That's the latest. I'm Laura Safe.
5: And it's a very good morning to you. Thanks for tuning in to Belfast 89. It's 2 minutes past nine. We're on the second hour of the breakfast show. Shona Wilson here with you until 10 a.m. So you were all flooding me with your answers for the last hour music teaser. Well done to you all. Sharon, Gail, David, Catherine, Liz. I said your name before 9 o'clock. Okay, so now we are going to be doing, what have I got coming up? We are going to be kicking off the classic chain reaction. You know the rules. Same era. It can be the same era. Same artist. Same title in the song of the one before. And it all goes in different directions. So Chris said, I've had a suggestion from Chris. Malachi has given, he was the first one. So we're going to kick off with his after we play the Arrhythmics. So you'll soon find out what direction you all started to go in. So here is the lovely Sweet Dreams by the Arrhythmics.

That is our song number one for Classic Chain Reaction. And because Malachy was the first one in, here is song number two. So I need you to give me song number three.

That's The Searchers, Sweets for My Sweet. Thanks, Malachy, for that. Then Sharon said, what about My Sweet Lord by George Harrison? It goes, I need one more.

Listening to Belfast 89. See, I knew that something was going to happen. Sorry, Chris, your song got cut off. I had a little bit of a panic, so I just played the request that came in for Michael Cullen. That was played for you, The Pretenders. Play Stop Your Sobbing. I was nearly sobbing on the... Oh, that frightened me. Like, seriously, first day back and something like that happens. I wouldn't have known what to do, so I just hit next. Anyway, so yes, the connection for the Classic Chain Reaction was sweet. Chris, I will play that song for you again. Maybe not today, but definitely next week. We're going to take a look at the messages because there was a whole lot of messages coming in. Carol, good morning to you and Martin. She said, Shona, saw Michael Ball last night. He was fantastic. I will see, Carol, if I have that song for you. I will definitely try that. The lovely thing about doing the Classic Chain Reaction is you all give me songs that you like to hear. So stay tuned up until 10 o'clock. You might just get your song played. Morning, Paddy from Rosetta. Good to hear from you. He gave me another. Yes, I'll see if I can play that for you, Paddy. And Chris said, thank you for the apology. Chris, my heart stopped beating. You have no idea when things like that go on. You've no idea what us presenters go through, but hey, there you go. Okay, Pippa, we did play that tune. Thanks for sending in the request for sweets for my sweet. Okay, I'm going to play another wee tune. Somebody sent me in this request. Sweet Child of Mine, still on the theme.

0: Okay, I'm starting to get my breath back. It was David from Woodvale who asked for, well, it was a classic chain reaction request. Sweet Child of Mine, that's the only one I have on the system. Sorry, I didn't have Guns N' Roses. I think my stress hormones are coming back down. Stay with me, what have I got? I'm going to tell you more about my trip in a little bit. But Chris also just sent me a wee message and he said, Shona, today is Bruce Springsteen's 77th birthday. Chris, thanks for letting me know. I haven't even had time to go into all of that. But there's still the rest of the day to go, isn't there? Okay, that's coming up. I'm on fire right after this.
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0: I'm all shook up.
1: Oh boy, was I all shook up. That's Elvis Presley. And I've finally come back down. All is well. Belfast 89 is restored. And it was nothing to do with me. Anyway, Carol and Martin, I don't have that tune, but I will play another Michael Ball after we take a look at the weather. But before we go to the weather, I was telling you that I had to drive through a tornado. Oh, I won't do it justice, so I'm not even going to talk about it. I will put a picture on Facebook of what was coming right at me. I did survive, thankfully. I'm here. What else did I do? When I got there, we went for a baby shower. So the generation below me, they're all starting to have their kids over in America. My cousins are all going to be grandparents. That was interesting. They definitely do their baby showers different than we do. I think at one point I had to write a story. So they gave us all notebooks and we had to write a story. And you had to put animals in it, anything you wanted. But you had to include yourself in it as to how you fit it in the family. And do you know what I did? I took the book and the pen and put it in my bag. What else did they do? They got us also to make 3D shapes. Not 3D. Well, they looked like 3D, but they were all just in black and white. Because apparently that's how children, babies, start to learn visually. I got so educated while I was over there. And congratulations to them. They're having a little baby girl. What else did I do? Well, you know the way, I don't know if we have it here, the cryo chamber. So I decided that I was going to go for the cryo chamber. My cousin's friend has just opened one over there. And Belfast Bap had the delight of keeping time for me. Again, I'll put photographs on the Facebook for that too. So you had to climb into this box and you had to stay more than 2 minutes, but no more than three. Again, I'll put the video on our Facebook page and you can laugh your head off. And I can't wait until you see it. I want comments below because I'll tell you next week what I said about myself in that. And given that Dolly Parton passed away while I was away, I'm dancing in the box to 9 to 5. So keep that in mind when you see how ridiculous I look. It's 9:30. I'll tell you more about my trip after the weather. It will be sunny, a few showers with a temperature of 16 degrees today. Tonight it will be dry through the evening with increasing bright, then some clear spells. It will stay dry overnight and high cloud gradually spilling east towards the morning, giving us a minimum temperature of 7 degrees. Thursday, dry and quite bright start, but soon clouding over in the morning with the odd spot of rain. Increasingly windy in the afternoon. Rain spreads east through the evening, giving a maximum temperature tomorrow of 17 degrees. Belfast 89.
2: When you walk through a storm, hold your head up high. And don't be afraid of the dark. At the end of the storm, there's a golden sky. And sweet to the song of the lark.
3: 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And don't be afraid of the dark.
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That's Michael Ball. You'll never walk alone. Sorry, Chris, but that was for Kathy and Martin, who were at the Michael Ball concert last night, and it was the only tune that I had on the system. Okay, we are gonna get things going again. We're up in the tempo. Here is Sweet Home Alabama. It is 25 to 10. Up next is Andrew McBride. He's just come in. He says hello. He'll see you at 10 o'clock.

0: Sweet Home Alabama here on Belfast 89. Chris, that's really good. You would not have liked the song that I was trying to play after the Michael Ball song, so I'm glad I didn't. And guess what? I wouldn't have been the one that got in trouble. It would have been Andrew. He's always trying to get me into trouble. He's up next at 10 o'clock. But here's my little completion of my trip away. So the tornado, the cryotherapy, the freezing, they'll all be, the pictures will be on Facebook. And then, of course, we went to the rock and roll. And, of course, you all know, last August, I had my family member, the LeConte Band, in here. They gave us a wee tune. I got to go and see them in concert. Also, just not once, just not twice, maybe two or three times. Still on fire. They are an up-and-coming band. They're doing really, really well. And, of course, I got the little playing cards, but they aren't just regular playing cards. They are packed with rock and roll trivia questions. So I thought, well, these could be a little bit dangerous. So over the next few weeks, I'm going to be bringing some of those questions into the studio and see just how good your music knowledge really is. And I'm not going to be giving you any soft clues, because I'm feeling very competitive. I'm not a competitive person, but I'm feeling competitive at the minute. So it's going to be me versus you. What else did I do? So we have a family member over there that was 104. And every time she came to Ireland, I would take her around there. I think her family were originally from Galway, and we went to the, I can't remember the name of the island, but I just know when I took her a few years ago, there was no electric. The electric was timed, maybe that's what it was, and the water was timed. Anyway, she was 104, and I got to talk to her. And sadly, she passed away while I was there. It was a beautiful funeral, good old Jean. It was absolutely fabulous. It was good. Oh, it was just so good to be there. She lived a tremendous life. Absolute role model. So sending all her family hugs at this time. And then I got to go to Virginia, and I got to visit a friend who, I do lots of online groups through my work, and every now and again I will make a trip and I will go catch up. So hello Lisa, if you're listening, and we got to get together. So yes, I had a very, very, very busy 4 weeks, and unfortunately baby Bap didn't make it back. So he's been reallocated to a new home in Ohio, in Cleveland, and to a little 3-year-old. She was very upset at the funeral, not because of what was going on, just because she was a 3-year-old. And little Bap was a great little toy to give her, and it kept her quiet. So there you go. That is my holiday, between the heat, the tornado, the road trips, and all of that. And Belfast Bap has officially been rehoused. Well, go to Facebook over the next week and you will see all the pictures.
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I'm bringing on back the good times. I'm looking forward to good times. I love this time of the year. It's always a good time for me. I love it, I love it, I love it. Chris says, is it Inishmore? No, it wasn't. And you know what? I put you in the wrong direction. It was actually a wee island off Donegal. I think it begins with an A. If I heard it, I'd probably go, yes, that was it. But it was a very surreal experience. And we only stayed there for one night. There you go. Carpenter's next. And what else have I got? It's only time for me to say cheerio. After

And that's the Carpenters, Only Yesterday, and that's about it for me. Wednesday morning done. It's been a brilliant to be back after 4 weeks away. What a reset, what an adventure, and a few stories along the way. Thanks for your company, your messages and your laughs this morning. Sharon, I think you could be right. I'm Shona Wilson, this is Belfast 89, all your classics all the time. Have a brilliant Wednesday, and stay tuned for Andrew McBride up at 10 o'clock. Then it's the Jukebox. Then, who's in the afternoon show? Who is it? It is, do you know what? I can't even. Oh, Desi Flood. And then Drive Time Mervyn from 4 to 7. I'm going to leave you with Daryl Hall and John Oak.

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1: From the Sky News Centre at 10, Andy Burnham could be on course to clash with Donald Trump on AI. The Prime Minister wants strict rules to rein in artificial intelligence. However, Donald Trump's told the UN fears over the technology are a hoax. A new unit's being set up to tackle Russian information warfare. Andy Burnham's told the UN a new National Centre for Information Defence will deal with online lies and deepfakes. The Prime Minister accuses Moscow of carrying out hostile online activity on an industrial scale, saying leaders have tiptoed around this for too long.
2: The Kremlin spends around £1.3 billion each year on manipulating information. We're talking about an insidious campaign that reaches into people's homes and twists what they feel about their own country and community.
1: Prescription medications and drug-laced vapes are being used to spike victims. Police say more than 2,700 related offences have been reported in the past year, with an increasing number of cases at private parties. Piers Morgan says he accepts Charles Spencer's apology for a factual error in his new memoir, but is still going to sue. The Earl wrongly stated the broadcaster was the Daily Mirror's editor when covert photos of his sister, Princess Diana, were published. In fact, he joined the newspaper 2 years later. Mr. Morgan's called it a defamatory lie.
3: We have submitted a legal letter demanding that they withdraw this book from public sale. Every penny of any damages that I get from this, by the way, will go to the King's Trust. And the longer this book is on sale without Penguin removing it, then the higher the damages will be.
1: Two men have been arrested over a suspected terror plot in Manchester targeting the Jewish community. The pair in their 30s were detained on Sunday. The mayor of Greater Manchester says she's determined to stamp out anti-Semitism. And Taylor Swift's announced a new single after sparking a wave of speculation among fans online. The singer's revealed Patient Zero will be released on Friday. That's the latest. I'm Laura Safe.

Kicking off the Mid Morning Show with Rainbow and since you've been going to Belfast 89, all the classics all the time brought to you by us here in the middle and the heart of Belfast. Yes, it's me, Andrew, looking after you until 12 o'clock. Delighted to be with you as per usual. I was away on holiday last week, so I'm well rested. Yes, I'm all calm and nice and now I'm back and ready to play. So hopefully you're strapped in. Listen, we've got a great connection coming up for you. We have also got later on the odd one out, which I haven't chosen yet. And we also have the mystery melody, which I have chosen, but I haven't got a clue for. But it's all coming up for you in the next 2 hours, plus loads of really, really great music. Now, as I say, we're going to kick it off with our connection this morning. This is where I'm going to give you three songs connected by a theme or an idea. And all I want you to do is tell me what that theme or idea is. Okay? So, are you ready? Are you strapped in? Oh, here, by the way, thank you very much to Shona for looking after you guys in the breakfast show. It's good to have her back from America as well. Yes. I don't know where she came back as a Democrat or a Republican, but who knows. It's good to have her back anyway. So, here we go. Song number one for the connection this morning. Oh, she's a fan of Trump, she says, so definitely a Republican. She didn't say that at all, by the way. Can you guess what it is yet? Song number one.

say they're three belter songs today. Can you guess what the connection is between the three of them? If you want to have a go and you want to play along just for the crack, 07486 893, 24/7 if you want to get us in the text or the WhatsApp. You can give us a ring in the studio on 90 23 89 89. 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All you got to do is download it from your local app store. Yes. And you can let us know what connects these three songs together. This is your first one.

Speaking of girls talking, I tell you, they've been talking on the telephone already. Angie and Lorraine are in just saying hello and welcome back. And Chris has been on, giving us a shout this morning. And do you know the way you sort of think to yourself sometimes, I'll do a wee thing and it might be a wee bit tricky and it might be a bit obscure, but somebody's bound to get it. And of course, the girls are first in. Oh, well done, Catherine. She's straight in with the correct answer to the connection this morning. So can any of you join her on my illustrious list of listeners? Let me see. Song number one. You all know these songs. So all you gotta do is write down the songs, write down the artists, and it'll jump off the page at you. It's as simple as that.

Now, I don't know if anyone else has noticed of late, but these little blighters have started to come back into the house again. And they're getting massive.

Ethna has come in with a great great answer, but it's not right. Very good, but you're not sort of on the right road, but it's a really good answer. Doris, I think, has had a gas leak again. I know where she's coming from, but no, that's not right either. And Susan has very kindly sent me a picture of a spider. Yes, why would you do that? You know, I used to like her. Now she's sending me pictures of these scary eight-legged arachnids that are running around the place. You can nearly, there's some of them coming into the house now, you can almost put a saddle on and ride them, for goodness sake. That's absolutely terrifying. Oh, I don't know if it's because I'm blind, right? And then when you're walking about the place, you get whacked up the face with spider's web and stuff, and it totally freaks you out. I don't know if that happens to you normal sighted folk as well, but it's particularly scary. And then I don't know where they are either. So I'm also like on edge all the time. So I have to get my wife to stand in the shower with me in case there's like a blooming spider or something there, and she has to protect me from them, which is good. What do you mean, no? Okay, maybe I'm just dreaming that, but anyway, yeah. Very occasionally you do find them, and I'm like, oh, why do you just, can you go and live outside? There's no need for you to come into my house at all. Just leave me alone. We creepy legs. Ugh. I'm sure they're very good for doing something. They're probably like wasps. They're good for something, but I don't know what it is. As long as they do it far away from me. Oh.

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Oh, Ethna has been in touch with another good answer. It's not bag. A few people have maybe said that. No, nothing to do with that. Laura has been in touch as well. She's asking, did I get served by robots when I was away? No, I was in Prague last week. And I had talked about going to the robot bar where you get served by these wee robots and stuff. But to be honest with you, we were that busy. We just went to the museum and went to the wee book tour. We were at the opera and went to an album launch for a jazz guy. And we did so much stuff. So no, we didn't really go out and party and do much boozing. So no, just had a lovely time walking about in the sunshine. It was really gorgeous. So yes, nice to be back, and I'll be definitely going again because there's more stuff I didn't get to do. So much stuff out there. It's nice to be back in Belfast as well.

Now, for those without a window, let's look at the weather for you. It is going to be bright and sunny today with highs of 16 degrees. It is quite cool outside. I noticed that earlier, coming in with shorts. Yes, but you have to have your shorts for in here because this place is like a blooming sauna. So you have to dress for the summer for the studio, but then you look like a nutter when you go outside. So yeah, bright and sunny, and as I say, highs of 16. Tonight it looks like it's going to be dry with clear spells. They're going to develop, though, turning chilly with overnight lows dropping to around 7. Yeah, starting to get there. Thursday, it looks like a bright start tomorrow before cloud thickens up, and the morning with occasional spots of light rain, it will turn increasingly heavier. Boo, with winds as well. Oh well, there you are now. So yeah, enjoy today, basically. Well, Monday was absolutely melting. It was like one of those weird Indian summer days. Really, really warm. Maybe we'll get more of those.

In hindsight, Susie didn't really put an awful lot of thought into those lyrics, did she? She just kind of got anything that rhymed with can and chucked it in, so, well, whatever. She's making more money than I am. Right, anyway, time to give you another little listen to The Connection this morning, in case you missed it. Lots of you are coming in with the right answer, and we'll give you a wee shout-out later. But if you missed it earlier on, this is three songs connected by a theme or an idea, and all I want you to do is tell me what that is. Song number one goes like this.

actually really looking forward to playing all of those later on. Can you tell me, though, before that, what connects them together? If you want to do it just for the crack, 07486-89-3247 on the text of the WhatsApp, studio at belfast89.com. If you want to give us a ring in the studio, it's 9023-8989, or of course you can get us in the Belfast 89 app and let us know. Be young, be foolish, be happy. Why not?

Right, Jackie thinks it might be something to do with Earl Spencer's book on Diana. No, it's not that. And it's also not anniversaries from Anne, which is a great guess. Really good as well. But no, it's not. So keep pressing and guessing.

0: Still love that song. I think it sounds as good today as it did in the day it was released. Absolutely brilliant. A few people come in and have said Dull. No, it's not Dull. Some of you are actually struggling with the first song, which I thought it was quite an obvious first song. Maybe it's not. Maybe that's just me. But it's not Dull. It's not Anniversaries. It's not Earl Spencer's book on Diana. It's not anything to do with... something else that somebody said, but I can't remember. Because that's the sort of thing that happens when you get to my age. Yes. Memories just start going out the window. Yeah, just like that. No. Susan said something mad. I think she's been on the gummies or something this morning. I don't know what she's been taking, but it's nothing to do with that.
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coming back. I'm a cop. You're so close, Julie. You're so close. Nearly. I'm going to give you a good listen to this first song in case anybody doesn't know what it is, right? Here's the first one for you, and I'll let it play a wee bit longer than it should.

0: butt helps you.
1: But I can't help it. I'm a romantic fool.
0: There you go. That's bound to be enough.
2: Ain't the back right side.
0: Oh, also somebody said, I think it might have been, is it Ethna, maybe Things You Can Read? Might have been Julie. Another great answer. Not right, but very, very good.
3: Was a theme she had on a scheme he had, told in a foreign land.
0: There you go, that's bound to be enough to get on with. Let's keep the party going. Oh yeah. It's a mid-morning show on Belfast 89 with Andrew McBride, giving you all the classics all the time here on Belfast 89 FM. Right across the city and beyond.

Right, I'm going to give the answer to the connection after this, and then we've got our Almost Impossible quiz and our Robo Night. All to keep you teased and taxed after Judy in Disguise.

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1: From the Sky News Centre at 11, Andy Burnham's urged world leaders to develop strict rules to rein in artificial intelligence. The Prime Minister's addressed the UN with a warning decisions about the technology are too important to be left to chance. He says Britain's ready to take the lead, but it could put him on a collision course with Donald Trump, who says fears about AI are a hoax.
2: I'm not going to stifle growth of something that will be bigger than the Industrial Revolution. Many say bigger than the Industrial Revolution or the internet itself.
1: Meanwhile, the Defence Secretary insists a new unit to tackle Russian disinformation won't be used for policing domestic political dissent. Wes Streeting says it will combat online lies and deep fakes. Deaths from drug use in Scotland rose by 11% in the last year, with over 1,100 lives lost. Figures show there were 116 more deaths because of drugs last year. Six people have been arrested after a group of protesters gathered in Hampshire ahead of an expected arrival of a boat carrying migrants. The vessel was eventually taken to Dover. There's a warning predators are increasingly using prescription and over-the-counter medicines and drug-laced vapes to spike victims. The Met Police says it's seen an increasing number of cases at private parties. More than 2,700 related offences have been reported in the past year. Molly Penfold was spiked in a bar. Speaking in May, she explained how it's affected her.
3: If I'm going out, I feel very anxious before going out. I never feel like I can just go to the toilet by myself anymore. I feel like I can't go up to the bar by myself anymore. And it's really affected me.
1: And Happy Bottom, Dumb Woman's Lane and Great Snoring are among the rudest place names in the UK. A survey by Asda Money also put Pratt's Bottom and North Piddle on the list. The poll suggests cheeky road names and places are put off around two-thirds of drivers. That's the latest. I'm Laura Safe.

Ah, the wonderful, unmistakable sound of Rico Kasich and the Cars there, and My Best Friend's Girl. No, don't be doing that. Yes, right. Welcome back to the second hour of the Mid-Morning Show in Belfast 89 with Andrew McBride looking after you until 12. Nice time to clear up our connection. Earlier on, I played you these three songs in this particular order. This was song number one. That's not part of it, by the way. That's just some boyo revving up Great Victoria Street and something. Sounded cool, didn't it, though?

This one tricked a few of you, or fooled a few of you, or a few of you didn't know what it was. This is Martha and the Muffins in Echo Beach, right? Yeah, very popular wee song though, so just maybe it's because the intro's quite long. It threw a few people off. You all knew this one, Paperback Writer by the Beatles. Finally, we had T'Pau. Sounds like one of those things out of Batman when you see him getting hit, or when he hits somebody. T'Pau! Bang! Whoop! Crash! Used to love that with Adam West. That was so good. TV's gone downhill, hasn't it? That, of course, is China in Your Hands. So, with lots of people saying, like, cups, paper cup, China cup, things saying people that you could read a paperback, you can read tea leaves, you could have China, and you could have a cup of tea with your muffin, yeah, you could have all that. No, nothing to do with Earl Spencer's book on Diana. No, really, what I was looking for was quite simple. So it was beach, it was paper, and it was hand. So it was towels, different types of towels, or if you're listening outside Northern Ireland, towels. Yes, in case you just don't understand what towels are. Well, who do we have getting it right? We had Catherine coming in very early on, followed by Chris, William Orangefield, Laura and Patty, all coming in with the right answer. So very well done, guys. Yeah, it was interesting this morning. Different. Let's take a few of these for you, and then after this I'm going to give you the clue to the mystery melody, which I think may well fool you all today.

Right, there's been a steward's inquiry. I forgot Malachy on the list. Malachy was in earlier on, and there's that much stuff going on in here that I forgot about him, so I do apologise most profusely. Malachy was also on the list, getting it quite correct. Now, I'm going to give you the clue to the mystery melody. Let's see. Now, you put this in your pipe and smoke it. Let's see if you can get this one. Okay. I'd love to take my old Austin to this coastal city, right? I'd love to take my old Austin to this coastal city. Can you tell me what song that describes for our mystery melody today, or almost impossible quiz, if you think you know what it is? 07486 89 3247, studio at belfast89.com, 9023 89 89, or on the app, and tell me what song is described by I'd love to take my old Austin to this coastal city. Hey.

cars. Nobody have their own answer yet. 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I love to take my old Austin to this coastal city. Can you figure out what it is? Why we listen to some Tapao?

back, Ian. That's an absolutely marvellous song. And sounds as good today as it did. Oh, goodness me. We do really play all the classics all the time, don't we? You don't get any of that new rubbish, all that modern stuff. That'd be, what did somebody call them in the news lately? A Ginger Furby. A Ginger Furby. Yes, Ed Sheeran, that made me laugh, I have to be honest. But yes, there's been a lot of controversy in that. You wouldn't get that from the artists of our time. No controversy there whatsoever. None. Right, lots of you are getting this right, actually, which is kind of annoying. I thought I'd been more clever than that, but apparently not. So, yeah, lots of you know exactly where I want to take my old Austin, which is, yeah, that's great. I'll have to make it more difficult on Friday. Now, the other one out, you'll probably get this as well then, because you're on a roll this morning. Back to the Future, Ghostbusters, Top Gun, and Batman. Which is the odd one out? But more importantly, why is it the odd one out? Okay, that's what we want to know. The odd one out and why between Back to the Future, Ghostbusters, Top Gun, and Batman. 07486 89 3247, studio at Belfast89.com, 9020 389 89 or on the app.

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2: Right, Chris has been in touch. He reckons it could be Batman. Because it's a book? No, not that. He reckons it could be Top Gun because the others are fictional. What? Batman's totally real.

Taking a wee look at the weather for you. It is dry and sunny today. Cool. But yeah, dry and sunny for the most part. So yeah, we're just thinking there. Cliff and Bachelor Boy. He's still a bachelor. Isn't that weird that he wrote that song all those years ago and he's still... Until my dying day. Yeah, he's still a bachelor. There you are now. Cool. Yeah, tomorrow it's going to be dead on. It'll be fine. There might be the odd bit of rain about and it'll be a bit cooler. But sure, it's like nearly the end of September. What do you expect? Belfast 89. On the show. Not the hoop all the roll away the stone on Belfast 89. Remember, we have our Auburn out running and our mystery melody. Some good answers coming in. Only one right so far with that Auburn out.

Oh, you gotta love it, right? Okay, now Sharon's been in. She reckons it could be Ghostbusters because the rest of them fly. No. Batman has started as a comic. No. Ghostbusters because it has a song of the same title. No. It's not that. No. So there's still a chance to get in and join Jerry on the list of people who've got the All Bond out and the reason why. We've got Back to the Future, we have Ghostbusters, we have Top Gun, and we have Batman. Nothing to do with fantasy, nothing to do with that, no. And also, if you want to have a crack at the Almost Impossible quiz, I'd love to take my old Austin to this coastal city. Can you figure out what song it is? 07486 89 3247, studio at belfast89.com, 9023 89 89, or on the app. Now, do you want me to do the rap in the middle of this from like 2000 or not? Not? Okay, fair enough.

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Right, okay, time to clear up the old one out for you. There's lots of really good answers to come in for this, but only Jerry managed to get it right. So the four that I gave you were Back to the Future, right? Back to the Future, Ghostbusters, Top Gun, and the final one was Batman. Yes, loads of great answers about you. Four that I gave you were Back to the Future, right? Back to the Future, Ghostbusters, Top Gun, and the final one was Batman. Yes, loads of great answers about you, Lewis, being asked to write for it and all the rest. But no, the simple answer that I was looking

Tell me, did you get the answer to the almost impossible quiz? The clue that I gave you earlier on was I'd love to take my old Austin to this coastal city. Right? I'd love to take my old Austin to this coastal city. Who got that right? We had Mike Allen getting that right very early on. We had Sharon, we had Catherine, we had Chris, we had Ethna, and we had Willie. All coming in with the right answer for that one. Hopefully you haven't missed anybody out this time. What is an old Austin? Well, you had the Austin Mini, you had the Austin Allegro, but you also had the Austin Montego. Yes, you did indeed. And the coastal city. What's a coastal city? Coastal city's normally on a bay, and where would you go? You'd go to Montego Bay all the way over in Jamaica. Yes, indeed. That's the answer to the Almost Impossible quiz today. Montego Bay by Bobby Bloom. Well done to everybody that got it right.

Alright folks, well, it's time for me to get up the road. Thank you so much for your company today. I would not have been the same without you. I hope you've enjoyed the music, the wee teasers and a little bit of crack. I will be back to do it all again on Friday with Dino. I'd like to say a big thank you to my production assistant Caroline today for looking after all the music and stuff and taking the phone calls and the texts. And who we got next? We got 2 hours back-to-back music coming up, followed by Daddy Flood in the afternoon, then Swerve and Mervin and Terry Milligan later on tonight. Keep it tuned to Belfast 89 for the best music this side of the West Link. And remember, the mid-morning team's on tomorrow again. I will see you Friday. Be good. Bye.

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1: From Sky News Centre at midday, Andy Burnham's told the UN Britain will lead the fight against rogue AI. The Prime Minister's urged world leaders to help adopt strict rules on artificial intelligence, warning it can't be left to chance. Just hours earlier, Donald Trump laid out his alternative view, saying he'd encourage it, not rein it in. Philip White, the founder of software firm Audacia, says rules are vital.
2: You've got the bad actors that are deliberately trying to do harm. But I think one of the scariest things that probably aren't necessarily getting enough attention is the big bucket of accidental bad actors, good actors that are over-empowering models without realising the potential harm they can do.
1: Meanwhile, the PM's told world leaders a new unit will deal with online lies and deep fakes from Russia. He's accusing Moscow of carrying out hostile online activity on an industrial scale. Six people have been arrested after a group of protesters gathered in Hampshire ahead of an expected arrival of a boat carrying migrants. It was thought the vessel, with 51 people on board, would be taken to Gosport, but the boat headed along the coast to Dover instead. Our correspondent Dan Whitehead's in Portsmouth.
3: The question is, was it a tactic by authorities to allow Danny Tomo to rally his group of protesters to gather in Gosport and then at the last moment head up the coast? The RNLI's boats, their trackers were turned off some hours before they actually reached the migrant vessel, as was the Border Force vessel.
1: The number of drug deaths in Scotland's increased, with the country once again having the worst fatality rate in Europe. Figures from National Records Scotland show more than 1,100 people died because of substance abuse in 2025. Economists predict UK economic growth is expected to slow next year. The OECD's estimations will be a blow to the government's ambitions ahead of next month's budget. And John Lewis has opened its Christmas shop with 13 weeks to go until the big day. The department store says charity festive card searches are up 75% on last year. That's the latest. I'm Laura Safe.

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1: From the Sky News Centre at 1, Andy Burnham says he wants the UK to lead the world in developing strict rules to keep artificial intelligence in check. The Prime Minister told world leaders at the UN he wants Britain to act as an honest broker, but his speech came hours after Donald Trump said he would resist attempts to rein in the technology. Defence Secretary Wes Streeting says action is needed.
2: This is an industrial revolution at a pace and scale we've never seen before. It has extraordinary potential for the betterment of humanity, but it also has potential, as some of the biggest brains and titans in tech have warned us, to be a weapon of mass destruction.
1: Six people have been arrested after anti-migrant protesters gathered in Hampshire believing a small boat was due to arrive. Hundreds of activists were in Gosport, but the vessel was intercepted and taken to Dover. The number of deaths from drug use in Scotland rose by 11% last year, with over 1,100 lives lost. The drugs ministers raised concerns about the impact of an increasingly toxic and unpredictable substance supply. Two inmates have denied attempting to kill the father of murdered schoolgirl Sara Sharif in prison. Stephen Sansom and Adam Watson are accused of attacking Irfan Sharif at Belmarsh on New Year's Day last year. Children as young as 13 have been referred to a specialist clinic for a bladder condition linked to sustained use of ketamine. The study from Alderhay NHS Foundation Trust and Lancaster University showed the majority of patients are girls from deprived areas. Symptoms include loss of bladder control. Professor Rachel Isbers from Alderhay.
3: The clinic is a urology clinic, so they're there for their bladder issues. Stopping using ketamine is the only thing that will improve bladder health. We can treat symptoms, but the only thing that helps is stopping the ketamine.
1: Taylor Swift's announced a new single after sparking a wave of speculation among fans online. Patient Zero will be released on Friday. That's the latest. I'm Laura Sayre.

Laughlin Diaz should become a singer with a Spanish bum who sings for women of great virtue. I'd sing to them with a guitar I borrowed from a coffee bar. Well, what you don't know doesn't hurt you.

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If I could be for only an hour, if I could be for an hour every day, if I could be for just one little hour, a cute, cute in a stupid ass way. And if I joined the social world, became procurer of young girls, then I would have my own.

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Now tell me, wouldn't it be nice that if one day in paradise I'd sing for all the ladies up there, and they would sing along with me? We'd be so happy there to be, 'cause down below is really nowhere.

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1: From the Sky News Centre at 2, Andy Burnham could be on course to clash with Donald Trump on AI. The Prime Minister wants strict rules to rein in artificial intelligence, whereas the US President's told the UN fears over the technology are a hoax. Philip White, the founder of software firm Audacia, says rules are vital.
2: You've got the bad actors that are deliberately trying to do harm. But I think one of the scariest things that probably aren't necessarily getting enough attention is the big bucket of accidental bad actors, good actors that are over-empowering models without realising the potential harm they can do.
1: Scotland's once again got the worst rate of drug deaths in Europe. Figures from the National Records of Scotland show more than 1,100 people died because of substance use in 2025. Six people have been arrested after a group of protesters gathered in Hampshire ahead of an expected arrival of a boat carrying migrants. It was thought the vessel with 51 people on board would be taken to Gosport, but the boat headed along the coast to Dover instead. Our correspondent Dan Whitehead's in Portsmouth.
3: Question is, was it a tactic by authorities to allow Danny Tomo to rally his group of protesters to gather in Gosport and then at the last moment head up the coast? The RNLI's boats, their trackers were turned off some hours before they actually reached the migrant vessel, as was the Border Force vessel.
1: A mass shooting at a house party in South Africa has killed 11 people. Police say three perpetrators entered and opened fire at a property around 19 miles south of the city of Durban. Prescription medications and drug-laced vapes are being used to spike victims. Police say more than 2,700 related offences have been reported in the past year. Legal & General expects to cut around 1,000 jobs by the middle of next year. It's understood the move will affect about a tenth of its total workforce. And Oasis have announced extra shows for their upcoming tour. They include two more gigs at Nebworth. That's the latest.

0: 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You're listening to the Desi Flood Show right now. And it goes right through the whole early afternoon from 2 to 4, playing the great music that you love. Come on, I know you love it. Who doesn't love the 60s and 70s? 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

very good Wednesday afternoon to you. How you doing? Welcome along to the afternoon show here on Belfast 89. Dazzy in the hot seat with you right through till 4 o'clock today. You're very welcome indeed. We're live from Studio One right in the heart of Belfast City Centre. That was Derek and the Dominoes and Layla, of course, and kicking off this afternoon show was, of course, Slade, My Oh My, the swing version, and Gatwick Glen. Good afternoon to you, big fan of that group, of course. Great show lined up, some cracking tunes lined up from the vaults of Belfast 89. Got the usual teasers as well. Of course, traffic and travel to keep you moving, and the usual weather updates. If you want a shout out between now and 4 o'clock, 02890-2389-89 is the telephone number, 07486-893-247. 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

Let's carry on with the great music here from the 60s, 70s, and 80s, of course, and take this one from ELO, Electric Light Orchestra, and it's Confusion. That could be the term for this show, to be honest. Good afternoon, it's Desi on the Afternoon Show.

Yeah, hello there, and confusion. Good afternoon, just joining us. This is Desi on the afternoon show. You're very welcome indeed. We've got a bit of a teaser coming up for you after this one from Bananarama. But in the meantime, hello to Daniel Arnett and Brian Granger. Happy birthdays. Happy 4th to Alana Watson. And happy 26th anniversary, Clive and Jeanette Watson. Hello to anybody else who knows us. Keep up the excellent programs. Love, Kerry, Moses and Robin. Good afternoon, Kerry, Moses and Robin. Here we go with a bit of Bananarama. How many records did Bananarama release? Loads. This is Robert De Niro and he's waiting.

had a lunch date with the one and only Robert De Niro whilst they were living in a bit of a shack in London. Okay, let's have a look at traffic and travel. Update on the Castlereagh Eastlink Road flooding. The Eastlink has now been closed to allow the water service to make repairs to the burst water main on the Eastlink Road. That's the old Dundonald Road at the junction of Ballyhannawood Road. Local diversions are now in place. Traffic busy in the usual places. M2 approaching Nelson Street Offslip and the A12 Westlink towards York Street. Let's have a look at both our airports. Up over the hill to Aldergrove, Belfast International. Things are good there at the moment. Things a few minutes early, a few minutes delayed. Nothing major. Across the city to Geordie Best, Belfast City Airport. One thing to tell you about, a bit of a delay on the Aer Lingus flight from Edinburgh, due in at 3 o'clock, estimated now at 20 to 4. Nothing else to report, buses, trains or car ferries. That's your traffic and travel.

Brilliant there from Billy Joe Spears, of course, and Blanket on the Ground. Good afternoon, a very good Wednesday afternoon to Donna, Elsa and Aileen. Many thanks indeed for your company. This is just for you, a bit of Dolly Parton and Baby I'm Burning. Good afternoon, it's Desi on the Afternoon Show with you right through till 4. You're very welcome indeed. Tina Charles and Ottawa coming up, stay tuned.

0: One only Dolly Parton, of course, and Baby I'm Burning. Hopefully, Donna, Elsa, and Aileen, you enjoyed that. Okay, time for teaser time. What TV theme tune is this? Mm, 0289 023 89 89 is the telephone number if you're thinking of the answer. 07486 893 247 gets you through on the text or WhatsApp, or you can email studio at belfast89.com.
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Take us all the way back to the 70s dance floor filler, if there ever was one. Tina Charles and Dr. Love. Good afternoon to Bernie, Hannah and Aiden. I believe they're working very hard up there in County Antrim. Thanks for your company here on Belfast 89. Maybe you can have a wee dance around the scullery to Ottawa. And hands up, give me your heart. Weather on the way, then a few crooners. Stay tuned.

and Hands Up, Give Me Your Heart. Hello to Julie McGuess, just back from grocery shopping. She enjoyed that one from Dolly Parton. Hello to Paul. Paul, how you doing? Thanks for your company here in Belfast 89. Okay, teaser. What TV theme tune teaser is catching a few people out. It's not Magpie. It's not Magpie. Good effort, but it's not right. What is this mystery TV theme tune? Mm, 0289023 8989 is the telephone number if you're thinking of the answer. 0748689 3247 gets you through on the text or WhatsApp, or you can email studio at belfast89.com. Okay, let's have a look at the weather. Tonight will be dry through the evening, with increasing brightness and then some clearer spells. Staying dry overnight with some clear spells, but high cloud gradually spilling east towards the morning. Minimum temperature tonight, 7 degrees.

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1: Oh, I love him, George!
0: You stay out of anything, silly.
1: But I listen to him all the time, and he plays proper music at a great station. And as he says, where would you get it for 50 bone? Go Desi!

What a voice, what a tune, Tony Christie and Las Vegas, and before that, of course, the King Elvis Presley and Way Down. Good afternoon to Kathy Mack, and Kathy, how you doing? And Morag, good to talk to you on the phone, and the sun is shining in Rathcoole, yahoo! Okay, you know what's on its way? No show like a Joe show, eh? As the blue skies are overhead here in Belfast, this is Joe Dolan, of course. And it's more and more.

0: Yeah, of course, no show like a Joe show. Where would you get it for 50 ball, baby? It's me, Desi Flood, here in Belfast, 89. Joe Dolan, more and more. Okay, last chance to have a go at the mystery TV theme tune teaser. What is this? Catching a few people out. 02890 2389 89 is the telephone number. 07486 893 247 get you through on the text or WhatsApp, or you can email studio at belfast89.com.
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Madness, Madness, of course, and our house. So before that, Metal Is Anything and Lift It Up. Hello to Joan, Charlene, Linda and Christopher listening in Belfast. How you doing? Giggling Gail in Dundonald, thanks for your company. Linda Copeland, thanks for your company as well. Seamus Delaney, what have you done? I don't know what he's done, but he's hobbling about. There'll be no dancing in the scullery today with Seamus Delaney. But in the meantime, maybe you can get your air guitar out, Seamus, and have a wee strum along to Smokey, and don't play your rock and roll.

Don't play your rock and roll to me, Smokey, of course. Okay, let's see who got this TV theme tune teaser correct. Well done to Giggling Gale and Dundonald. Linda Copeland was on the money, as was Morag and Rath Cool. Well done to Lynn and the Glens of Gormley. Julie Mac, yes, she watched it loads as a child. It was, of course, Rainbow. Well done to Gatwick Glen. Paddy and Rosetta got it right. Brian in the taxi, loved the impersonation. The voiceover was amazing. But the winner today, Bucket of Steam, is going to Carol Ann Martin. Well done, Carol Ann Martin. Okay, don't forget Great Tunes 24/7 here on Belfast 89. Coming up between 4 and 7, Drive Time, Mervyn is on. And Mervyn, oh, he's the man today. He's brought in chocolate. Let me describe it. It's those bits that are triangle, bits of, lovely bits in the middle. Oh, Toblerone, really. Other good chocolate is available. Thanks, Mervyn. Susan Gillen's on tonight in for Terry Milligan. And don't forget, tomorrow afternoon, Ken McCaw and Lisa J is on the afternoon show between 2 and 4. Great tunes here on Belfast 89. Okay, taking us up to the news at 3. A bit of Blondie and the tide is high. Coming up after the news, a bit of Lee Marvin, and he's wandering around looking for a star. Then Fleetwood Mac, Big Country and the B-52s. Stay with us here on Belfast 89. If you want to shout out between now and 4, 02890 2389 89 is the telephone number. 07486 89 3247 is the text or WhatsApp. Or you can email studio at Belfast

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1: From the Sky News Centre at 3, Andy Burnham says he wants the UK to lead the world in developing strict rules to keep artificial intelligence in check. The Prime Minister told world leaders at the UN he wants Britain to act as an honest broker. But his speech came hours after Donald Trump said he would resist attempts to rein in the technology. Defence Secretary Wes Streeting says action's needed.
2: This is an industrial revolution at a pace and scale we've never seen before. It has extraordinary potential for the betterment of humanity, but it also has potential, as some of the biggest brains and titans in tech have warned us, to be a weapon of mass destruction.
1: Two RAF pilots are being treated for suspected minor injuries after ejecting from their training aircraft in North Wales. Emergency services and personnel are at the scene on Anglesey. Deaths related to illicit drugs rose by 11% in Scotland last year as the country struggles to tackle the worst fatality rate in Europe. Figures from the National Records of Scotland show the number increased to 1,133. Niamh Nick-Dade is a professor of forensic science at the University of Dundee.
3: A lot of it is to do with the demographics in Scotland. There's a lot of deprivation in Scotland, poverty, and there are other factors that will feed into this. So it's not an easy issue to resolve.
1: Two inmates have denied attempting to kill the father of a murdered schoolgirl, Sarah Sharif, in prison. Stephen Sansom and Adam Watson are accused of attacking Irfan Sharif at Belmarsh on New Year's Day last year. Police have arrested six people after anti-migrant protesters gathered at a marina in Hampshire. The group believed a small boat was due to arrive in Gosport, but it actually landed in Dover. And Pratt's Bottom, Dunwoman's Lane and North Piddle have featured on a list of places with the rudest names. A survey suggests cheeky roadsides put off around two-thirds of drivers. That's the latest. Fade to Silver.
4: Okay, just a reminder that the East Link road there in Castle Ray East Link has been closed to allow the water service time to make repairs to the burst water main on the East Link Road. That's the old Dundonald Road at the junction of Ballyhannonwood Road. Local diversions are in place, but maybe probably best to avoid that if you want to avoid delays. Busy on the M2 approaching Nelson Street off slip, as is the A12 West Link towards York Street. Looking at both our airports, up over the hill to Aldergrove, Belfast International. Nothing major happening there. If anything, things arriving a few minutes early or a few minutes delay, but nothing major. Across the city to Geordie Best, Belfast City Airport. Just a reminder of the delayed Aer Lingus flight from Edinburgh, due in at 3 o'clock, estimated at 10 to 4. Everything else appears to be on time or around schedule, which is good news. Nothing else to report. Buses, trains or car ferries at your traffic and travel.

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1: 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Come on, I know you love it. Who doesn't love the 60s and 70s? 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

Oh, just love it there. Fleetwood Mac, Don't You, and Go Your Own Way. And kicking off the second hour off this Wednesday afternoon show with me, Desifer. Good afternoon. You're very welcome indeed. Was, of course, Wandering Star with Lee Marvin. Hello to JD, who's taxi driving, safe driving. JD, thanks for your company. Hello to Tina. Tina, how you doing? And Jared. Jared, thanks for your company as well. Jared's in East Belfast. Here's a tune in the hat from Big Country, and it's Fields of Fire. 0289023 8989 is the telephone number. You want a shout out for yourself or anybody else? 0748689324 7 get you through on the text or WhatsApp, or you can email studio@belfast89.com.

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Okay, this hour we're looking for, do you remember when you used to maybe have some change when you went to the shops for your mommy or daddy or aunt and uncle or granny or granddad or neighbour? 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

0: B52's brilliant song called Love Shack. Hello to our very own Belfast 89 mermaid, Susan Gillen. She's out in her natural habitat on the all the high seas. Well, not as much need that, really, the high seas. But she's out on the loch having a wee dip, shimmering along there, the County Down coast near Helen's Bay. And she tells me, says, people on the Stena Line have been feeding her. Hey, but talking about feeding her, I've been asking you, what did you always buy with your change or pocket money at the local corner shop? Maybe you had your change from going for a message for someone, or indeed maybe you got your pay on a Friday, or pocket money. What did you always buy? Susan, our very own mermaid Gillen, she said Desi, packet of crisps, bag of minstrels, and sometimes the Jackie. You had money, didn't you? The Jackie, oh, that's where you get all these ideas from then, is it, Susan? Good afternoon to you. Don't forget, Susan is in tonight for Terry Milligan between 7 and 10 here on Belfast 89. Packer, who's up there in McLaughlin Thomas in North Belfast, said, Des, he used to buy a bottle of Milkman's Orange. Happy Des. Oh, probably doesn't taste as good now, does it, Packer? Okay, so let's see, time for another teaser. What TV series is this the theme tune to? Working on the side from morning till night, that's living all right. 0-2890-2389-89 is the telephone number. 0-7486-893-247 get you through on the text or WhatsApp. You can email studio at belfast89.com. What TV series is this the theme tune to?
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What a tune Murray had. One night in Bangkok. Good afternoon. It's Desi on the afternoon show. Oh, I've got to play this for Shamie Delaney after that picture of his swollen, cut, bruised foot. Any chance of doing Footloose around the scullery, Shamie? I doubt it, but have a go.

Taking us all the way back to 1984. Kenny Loggins, of course, and Footloose. Jamie Delaney, no mission were you dancing around the scullery to that with that foot that you've got on there. It's swollen up like two Belfast baps, but thanks for having a wee go anyway. Hello to Julia McS, answered saying, Desi, when I asked, what did you always buy with your change or pocket money or, you know, your pay at the corner shop, local corner shop? And Julia McS says, Desi had Caramax and Smash Hits magazine. Jimmy Delaney used to buy a couple of Bubblies and Chelsea Whoppers. That's more like it, Jimmy. Keeping it real here on Belfast 89, of course. Oh, this is Billy Idol and Dancing With Myself. I see this appears on an advert on TV. I think they must have sorted out after they heard me play it.

The brilliant Billy Idol, Dancing With Myself. Yeah, first time I've seen it, I think, during this week, as used as part of a TV commercial. We were not going to mention, of course. I think they must have got it off listening to me playing it here on Belfast, didn't they? Well, that's what I'm convincing myself with. Oh, we're going to go across now and say hello to Kath, who's in North Africa and Tunisia, especially in North Africa, listening to Belfast 89. Been there a few times. Love Sooths in their Hammamet and Port El Kantawi, or Tui, in Tunisia. Kath, you have a ball and squeeze every second out of it. Maybe send us a wee photograph. Just love the beach. Just love the sand. There, different type of humidity. The sand doesn't stick to you on the beaches. Okay, another chance to have a go at the teaser. What TV series is this the theme tune to?

Have a go at that if you think you know the answer. In the meantime, let's have a look at the weather. Tonight will be dry through the evening with increasing bright then clear spells. Staying dry overnight with some clear spells, but high cloud gradually spilling eastwards. Towards the morning, minimum temperatures 7 degrees.

0: Hi folks, George Jones here, on to talk about Belfast 89 and a certain Mr. Desi Flood.
1: Oh, I love him, George!
0: You stay out of anything, silly.
1: But I listen to him all the time, and he plays proper music at a great station. And as he says, where would you get it for 50 bone? Go, Desi!
2: 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Bamboo roof and bamboo walls. 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

0: roof and bamboo walls. They've even got a bamboo floor in the House of Bamboo.
1: Oh, Andy Williams, brilliant there, the House of Bamboo. We have nobody danced to that. You know, the dance routine that was on that TV series, BBC Two, The City Is Ours. I think it's coming back. And before that, the one and only Tom Jones, of course, The Green, Green Grass off Home. Angie and Lorraine are out and about. They're happy shopping, happy driving, just happy people, which is good to hear. But they're out driving at the minute. So if you see two headers driving down, windows open, dancing with their legs out of the hucklebuck, you know who it is.

the girls got their legs back in the car windows as yet. The Walt Show Band and the Huckleback. Many thanks indeed for your comments about what you used to do. Still time to get them into me. What did you used to spend your pocket money on in the shop? Maybe you had your pay on a Friday evening, or you had some loose change. What did you used to use your pay on back in the day? Oh, some other people have been in contact and said, Desi Brown's been on saying, a loose fag and two matches, just in case one blew out. Midget James or Mrs. Spears, the shopkeeper down there at Mahara, used to pick out all the black ones and keep them for me. Blackjack and fruit salads, says John. Gillian said, nothing, Desi, saved it for the drink at the weekend. Keep them coming. What did you used to spend your pocket money on at the local corner shop back in the day? Okay, last chance to have a go at the teaser. What TV series is this TV theme tune from?

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Take a Chance with Abba Baba Ba here on Belfast 89. Not long to go. Many thanks indeed for your suggestions. What you did with your change, your pocket money or your pay. What did you spend it on at the local corner shop back in the day? All the girls, Angie and Lorraine, have been back on, even though they're being chased by the police helicopter at the moment with their legs out the window, dancing to the Belfast 89 tunes. They said, Desi, sweets, cola cubes. I almost thought cola cubes were pretty hard or tough on the old roof off the mouth, but thanks for that, girls. Alice, hello. Packet of crisps, Desi, drumstick lolly, and refresher bar, and a few blackjacks. Bubbly or Whopper, says Alan. Penny Chews, says Sean. Niall, where did you get this money from? Whoppers, sherbet fountain with licorice straw, refreshers, and he also says sweetie cigarettes.

Tracy and some girls. Hello to Gail. Giggling Gail and Donald there saying, Desi, don't know where to start. Cherry Lips and Cola Cube smash hits. Those were the days, my friend. That's what Giggling Gail there and Donald used to spend her pocket money on. Maybe her pay on a Friday night. Mojo's Blackjacks and Fruit Salad saying, Pete Loveheart says, Mary Gobstoppers. Says Eddie, and William says couldn't beat Whoppers, used to bend them around along with penny chews as if they were gum shields. Ha ha, happy days, eh? Boney M now, and if you're doing a bit of painting, whether you're a man or a woman, this is just for you. Enjoy, but don't spill anything, but maybe think of it, whatever your painting project is a bit of art. And it's all in the eye of the beholder, of course.

It's a very happy summery tune, a bit like the weather outside here in Belfast city centre. Blue skies, you think it was the summer and not late September, but hey, we love it, keep it coming. Hello to Kieran Captain in North Belfast and Desi, Chelsea Whoppers, Better Bars, Walker Choosing Mojos is what he spent his pocket money on in the local corner shop. Okay, here's a wee

Okay, the answer to the mystery TV theme tune series was Af Widdy's Ian Pett. Well done to Dolores, Giggling Gill and O'Donnell, Dan, Gatwick Glenn, Loretta, Kath in Tunisia, Julie McS, Kerry Moses and Robin, Joe in the Centra on the Cliftonville Road. Seamus Delaney got it right. Winner of the bucket of steam today, Peely and Castle Cabs, well done to you.

between 4 and 7 tonight. 3 hours of great music. And then it's Susan Belfast and Mermaid standing in for Terry between 7 and 10. And don't forget the afternoon show tomorrow between... what is it? Of course, it's between 2 and 4. It's Ken McCaw and Lisa J. I'm back next Tuesday on The Breakfast Show between 8 and 10 in the morning, or next Wednesday afternoon. Love to have your company. Gonna leave you with Billy Ocean and Love Really Hurts Without You. It does indeed. Cheerio. Bye-bye.

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1: From the Sky News Centre at 4, the Prime Minister's warning threats to international relations will multiply as he calls on world leaders to rise to the moment and fight against rogue AI systems. His message is at odds with President Trump's insistence that he doesn't want to rein the technology in. Meanwhile, the Duke of Sussex has warned AI is learning how to enter our relationships. Prince Harry says the problem's becoming much bigger than social media.
2: It's the same playbook that built the last crisis. Only now the technology is more persuasive, more intimate, and more powerful. AI, it doesn't just want your attention, it wants your attachment.
1: Elsewhere, Iran's president says his people have been victims of terrorism during a speech at the UN General Assembly.
3: They martyred, assassinated our scientists, our men, women and children. Innocent children whom in truth had committed no crimes. Those who are terrorists describe us as such.
1: Masoud Pezeshkian told delegates Iran's military power is defensive and they want to develop nuclear energy, not a bomb. A member of the US team was seen walking out at the start of his address in New York. Two RAF pilots have suffered suspected minor injuries after ejecting from their training aircraft on Anglesey. Emergency crews are at the scene. There's been an 11% rise in the number of drug-related deaths in Scotland since last year. Figures show the country has the worst fatality rates in Europe. A man's denied sending a racially offensive message to England footballer Jess Carter. Arian Ergawal from Chigwell in Essex has pleaded not guilty to the offence. And Taylor Swift's releasing four new songs as part of an extended edition of her latest album. The Life of a Showgirl, The Encore, lands on Friday. That's the latest. I'm Fade Silver.
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5: The latest update on the traffic. Castlereagh East Link Road, the flooding, there's been an update. The East Link has been reopened following repairs to the burst water main. The three-way traffic lights, though, are still in place on the old McDonald or Old Donald Road. The M2 approaching Nelson Street off slip is busy. The West Link towards York Street and on Stockman's Lane in both directions. At the airports, only one thing to note. It's a Belfast City Airport. Aer Lingus is 6 o'clock. From Edinburgh, it's due at 6:30.
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hello, hello. Great to have you along. Wednesday, the week is ticking on all right. Many thanks to Desi for the last couple hours. He's back next Tuesday on the breakfast show. Well, how's it going today? Another brilliant day. You see, when I was driving up from Enniskillen, oh, it was just gorgeous. You'd have thought you were in the middle of July. But we're not. We're only halfway through the week. Better known as Little Saturday. If you're in Norway, Sweden or Finland, we like those words. The middle child of the week, it's Wireless Wednesday. What have we got today? Well, continuing on from yesterday, the most streamed songs on Spotify from the 70s. We've got our Battle of the Girls and Boys. It was a draw yesterday. So we'll see how we get on. Pop quiz is between 5 and 6. And due to unforeseen circumstances, we've got no bingo tonight. So if you've got a little request, we'll put that in instead. So as far as the Battle of the Boys and Girls go, boys, this is your question. Which ITV soap is set in Weatherfield? That's the boys' question. Which ITV soap is set in Weatherfield? And for the girls, what company makes the famous Mustang sports car? So that's for the girly girls. Which company makes the famous Mustang sports car?

cast your mind back to the 1980s. What do you remember? Big hair. Even bigger shoulder pads and even bigger drama in the soaps. The 1980s have come out on top of 6 of the 8 categories covering everything from hair to pop culture, TV shows, theme tunes and catchphrases. Things most people would love to bring back from the 1980s TV shows such as, remember Dynasty? Or The Cliffhangers. Oh, I remember. The biggest one must have been Who Shot JR. Hairstyles. Oh, apparently we love the 80s hairstyles. Oh, I just wish I had the hair I've had in the 80s. The storylines, the drama, the theme tunes, the characters people would love to bring back. The 80s fashion, the top 3 things people would love to bring back from the 1980s TV, the family viewing routine, I suppose so, the humour, and number 1, the music.

Oh, putting a wee bit of pith into your radio today, the Four Tops. Now, they have released the most streamed songs on Spotify year by year. Yesterday we done the 60s. Today we're doing the 70s. And the most streamed song from 1970, Black Sabbath.

the most streamed song on Spotify from 1970, Black Sabbath, and Paranoid. We'll complete the 70s as the show goes on. Right, we are in the middle of our first battle of the boys or girls. The question the boys have to answer: which ITV soap is set in Weatherfield? The girls, you've got to answer the question: what company makes the famous Mustang sports car? One of the men has answered the wrong question. I'm not going to embarrass them by giving your name, but you know you've answered the wrong question. Now, oh, but you see, before I go any further, I've got some bad news. Some bad news. It happened to me before I came out of the house this morning. I'm sort of getting choked up thinking about it. On the floor, there is a broken lamp. There's two Venetian blinds lying on the floor, pulled off the little jobby things at the top. But there is some good news. The fly is dead. Hello.

0: CZ Quattro and Chris Norman, requested by, today by Loretta. And Loretta, always good to hear from you.
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0: Good to have you along this Wednesday drive time. Now, if I said to you, our kid, if I said to you, Liverpool, if I said to you, do you know who I'm talking about? Oh, Michael. He wanted this.
4: When I

0: giving out a little spin for Michael over in Liverpool. He fancied a bit of Thin Lizzy today. Going to the screens. Evening, Mervyn. Hope you're well. Oh, who could this be? Oh, it must be Kerry. Kerry.
1: I feel good.
0: Things are fine this side of the radio. Hope they are with you. Anyway, she says, I'm looking forward to the midweek show as always. She's got some birthdays for me. Brenda Granger, Daniel Arnott, happy birthday to you too. Happy 4th birthday to Elena Watson. Happy 26th anniversary to Clive and Jeanette Watson. And hello to anybody else that knows Kerry, Moses and Robin. John Somm's been on. John Somm, afternoon. How are you, man? Good to hear from you. And yeah, you got it right. Big Rick, how are you, my friend? He says, good afternoon, Mervyn. Good afternoon, Big Rick. And yeah, you've got the answer right. Elner's been on. Elner, how are you? Good afternoon. How's your week going? Not too bad. Good to hear it. And yes, Elner's got the question right as well. All very clever on that screen. Way to go over here. Carl's been on. She says, hi, Mervyn. Hi, Carl. She's enjoying those streaming tunes. She says, you're bound ahead of 70s Christmas one. Hang on, just take a look. No. And as far as the quiz goes, she says, Mustang is made by... Oh, here. Clever girl today. Good. Good afternoon, Mervyn. This is from Donna. Hi. Aileen. Hi. And Elsa. Hi. Keep the classics coming. And girls, always good to hear from you. Sharon's been in touch. Sharon, hello to you. I hope your Wednesday's fine. She says, good afternoon, Mervyn. Good afternoon, Sharon. She says, no bingo. No bingo, she says. How sad. Too bad. And then she got the answer right. Yeah, and Julie was on as well. Julie, hi. No, Julie, there's no bingo this week due to unforeseen circumstances. I'll tell you later what they are. Would you look who is on the screen? The screen is shining bright, and it's from Lorraine and Angie. How are you, girls? And... they're saying, good afternoon, marvellous Mervyn. Good afternoon to my two girls. And yes, that's the right answer to the girls and boys question. And they're going on about the 80s. They're saying, agreed. Aren't we so lucky? Belfast 89 has brought the music back to us. There you are. Thank you very, very much. Did I happen to say, oh no, I haven't. Good afternoon, Mervyn. Who could this be? It's Gail. Gail, how are you? Great to hear from you. Oh, looking at the wee emoji thingies, Gail is in party mood. She says, is the answer, yeah, you're right. And I know why she is in a happy mood. She got her washing out on the Whirly Bird line today. And she says, it's the little things. Oh, here. I agree with that. Where do we see who else has been on? Ethna's been on. Ethna, how you doing? Oh, it's wonderful to hear from you. And it says, hi, Mervyn. Hi, Ethna. It says, would it be a... Ethna, you're right. Oh, thank you very, very much. Jim's been on. Jim, how you doing? And yeah, good to hear from you today. Thank you very much. As I was saying, Julie was on. Julie says, hi, Mervyn. Hi, Julie. Is bingo on? And if so, could you send me a call? Oh, Julie, it's not on. I'll tell you later why. Did somebody else come in there? Katrina's on. She says, good afternoon, my chum. Hello, my chum-esque. Katrina says that she's just given Madra a bath. I don't know who's wetter. And then she sent me in three wee angry faces. No bingo. Oh, I know... And, you know, I wish I could blame somebody, but it's my own fault.

Sana her kusura.

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2: Now, time for the latest weather forecast. From the Met Office, it's saying it's going to be dry through the evening with increasing bright and then clear spells. It's going to stay dry overnight when we're having a snoozy. Those are all good so far. Tomorrow, it's going to be drying and with a quite bright start. It's going to cloud over as the morning progresses. There could be the odd spot of rain. It's going to become windy in the afternoon and there's going to be rain through the evening. Highs tomorrow of 17 and overnight 7. As far as the roads are concerned, the M1 from Junction 1 on Broadway to Junction 3 at Blacks Road is busy. The Short Strand, Bridge End and Dalton Street towards the M3 Onslip is busy. Stockman's Lane, slow moving in both directions. And the Westlink is busy in both directions.
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2: As far as the girls versus the boys go, the girls' question: which company makes the famous Mustang sports car? And the boys: which ITV soap is set in the village of Weatherfield?

Angie of Angie and Lorraine fame has been on. Angie says, hi there, R. Mervyn. Hi there, Angie. How are you? Did I hear Desi saying you and Lorraine were out and about in the car swinging your bits and pieces out the windows at the police? No, maybe I misheard. Sharon's been on. Sharon was thinking the same as Carl. Oh, in the 1970s, there might have been a lot of Christmassy songs being the most streamed by Spotify by year. No, not one. The next Christmas one appears at 1984. But we will now go back to 1971. And when Spotify add up all their little streamings, this one here is the most streamed song from 1971.

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Now, I'm going to say some words to you and might get you angry or annoyed, but maybe you're better sitting down. The words I'm going to say to you are BBC license fee. Oh, I hear the backlash coming already. Well, guess what? You'll never guess this. The license fee. They're thinking about axing it and replacing it by a £11 a month internet levy. And viewers would be invited to become BBC members under radical plans being considered by the government. Oh no! A charge would be added to broadband bills, which would work out £48 a year cheaper than the current £180 licence fee. And it's being debated as one of the long-term solutions for funding the BBC. It's been recommended by the Social Market Foundation, otherwise known as the SMF. It's a cross-party think tank which is influential with the ministers. The report, which will feed into the government's BBC charter review, warns that the BBC would have to ex celebrity traitors. Oh, how am I going to live? And Sir David Attenborough's Planet Earth. Oh no, I'm away. Just pay the £11. The corporation's public funding is slashed. The home internet levy, they've even got a name for it already, was the fairest method, I don't think so, of funding the BBC, since the vast majority of British households have home internet access, and most people now view TV through streaming services over the internet. Mm-hmm. Poorer households without high-speed broadband would pay less. And the charge for most people could be £11 a month, which is £4 cheaper than the current licence fee. Don't let me know what you think about that.

We're doing the most streamed songs from every year in the 1970s. That was the most streamed song from 1972, Elton John, Rocketman. Kath's been on. This is Kath of Derek or Kath fame. You know what she's telling me? You'll never guess what she's saying. She says, hi, Mervyn. Hi, Kath. She's giving me the answer. And then she says, no bingo. She says, I'm glad I'm in Tunisia. She gets around that girl.

Lorraine was on, and Lorraine saying, "Oh, Mervyn, that is just a perfect song for me today. She never slept a wink all last night. Oh, well, you'll just have to get to bed early tonight." Question for the girls: what company makes the famous Mustang car? Ford was the answer. I heard from Lorraine and Angie, Gail, Ethna, Elner, Carl, Sharon, Loretta, Lizelle, and Kath of Derek or Kath. Well done. The boys, where's the ITV soap in Weatherfield, Coronation Street? Big Rick, John Sum, Joe, Seamus, Paddy, Michael, and Cahill. The girls have won again.

0: today we are looking at the 1970s, the most streamed songs by year on Spotify. And in 1973, the most streamed song, Aerosmith and Dream On.
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2: From the Sky News Centre at 5. Iran's president says Tehran will not surrender in its war with the US, but he does believe in diplomacy. Masoud Pezeshkian claims his people have been the victims of terrorism during the conflict and won't be bullied by American negotiators. His speech prompted the US delegation to walk out of the UN General Assembly in New York. Secretary of State Marco Rubio insists they want to see an end to the war.
3: The president's open still to this moment to making a deal with Iran that allows Iran to be what it should be, which is a great and prosperous country. But if they continue to insist on the desire for a nuclear weapon, their support of terrorism, they're the world's leading sponsor of terrorism, then we're going to have big problems with them.
2: Andy Burnham's told the UN Britain will lead the fight against rogue AI. The Prime Minister's urged world leaders to help adopt strict rules on artificial intelligence, warning it can't be left to chance. While Donald Trump's laid out his alternative view, saying he'd encourage it, not rein it in. Philip White, founder of software firm Audacious, says rules are vital.
4: You've got the bad actors that are deliberately trying to do harm. But I think one of the scariest things that probably aren't necessarily getting enough attention is the big bucket of accidental bad actors, good actors that are over-empowering models without realising the potential harm they can do.
2: An RAF training aircraft crashed in North Wales. Two pilots are being treated for suspected minor injuries after ejecting from the plane in an area of Anglesey. Scotland remains the worst in Europe for the rate of drug-related deaths. Figures show they rose by 11% last year. Police have arrested six people after protesters gathered in Hampshire ahead of an expected migrant arrival. It's thought the boat was meant to be taken to Gosport, but ended up going along the coast to Dover instead. And there's some more good news for Oasis fans. The band's announced extra shows for their upcoming tour, including two more gigs at Nebworth. That's the latest. I'm Claudia De Silva.
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0: Now an update on the roads. The A2 from Hollywood to the Seahill Road, Bangor bound. There's reports of a road traffic collision near the Seahill Road. The Stockman's Lane's busy in both directions. Westlink's busy in both directions. The A55, Balmoral Avenue towards the Lisburn Road. The M3, Leggan Bridge towards York Street and the Westlink. On the M1 from Junction 1 through to Junction 3, all busy. At the airports, just one flight to note this afternoon. It's at Belfast City Airport. Aer Lingus is 6 o'clock from Edinburgh. Due at 6:30.
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1: Welcome back to the show, and if you just joined us for whatever reason, hello, and you're most welcome. We're in the second hour. I've heard from the tired taxi man. You'll never guess. There is the tired taxi man out helping us poor people who want to try and get home, and he's stuck in traffic. Oh, no. He says, what a beautiful day to be stuck in the traffic. Make sure the windows are up and the aircon is on and your radio is just a wee bit higher than it would normally be. Tire Taxi Man, good to hear from you. Lorraine's been on. She can't go to bed before 7 o'clock. Oh, that must be... Oh, I don't know what the reason is. What was I going to tell you? You know something? I have found marriage to be very, very educational. Now, yesterday was my anniversary, but you know why I'm saying it very educational? I'll give you an example. I had no idea there was a wrong way to put milk in the fridge, but there is. Married life will teach you that. Anyway, first of our pop questions, let's see how you get on with this. With which group have Jet Harris, Bruce Welch and Tony Meehan all been members? So Jet Harris, Bruce Welch and Tony Meehan have all been members of which group? You know all the usual ways to get in touch.

Now here, tell me this. When was the last time you got a key cut? Maybe you needed to get it for hiding under the mat or something like that. How much is it to get a key cut? Well, would you pay anywhere between £2,000 to £3,000? Oh, you wouldn't? Oh, okay. Well, the key that will cost you that much is to Sir Paul McCartney's childhood home. It's going on sale at an auction where it is expected to fetch between £2,000 and £3,000. Who would be mad enough? Anyway, the house at 20 Fortland Road in Liverpool has been owned by the National Trust since 1995, and it's where the Beatles star lived with his family from 1955 until late 1963. Do you still think it's the same block? Nah, I don't think so. Oh, lots of you messaging in with the right answer. Jed Harris, Bruce Welch, and Tony Meaton were members of what group? You don't know.

Cheers, everybody's sending me in their answers. Today we're playing the most streamed songs as published by Spotify by year. And the year 1974, this was the number one.

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Wednesday Drive Time with Mervyn. Currently playing our pop quiz. The question is, with which group have Jet Harris, Bruce Welch and Tony Meehan all been members? Loads of answers coming in. Thank you very much. Now, have I said to you, Slade, you know who I'm talking about? Well, there's plans for a 3 metre high, 3 metres, 9 foot 10, high statue of the rock band, complete with top hats and flares, and it's been tabled for Wolverhampton. The group formed in the city in 1963, and they were always very proud of being from Wolverhampton. So it's about time Wolverhampton shows it is proud of Slade as well. And that is from Dan, Phil Dan, who's of the Wolverhampton Music Heritage. So there's Slade going to get a massive statue.

0: Lobo. And then Alison, where ye?
1: All the classics, weather, traffic and travel. 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
0: Weather, it's going to be dry through the evening and there's going to be some bright then clear spells. Staying dry overnight. Tomorrow's going to start bright and dry. It's going to cloud over as the morning goes on. There could be the odd spot of rain. And in the afternoon, it's going to be windy. The outlook Friday through until Sunday. Cloud and patchy rain clearing on Friday morning. Then bright spells and a few showers on Friday and Saturday. Showery rain heading east. That's over to us on Sunday. Oh, don't like the sound of that. As far as the roads are concerned, the Castlereagh East Link Road flooding update, it's now been opened. Thankfully, they've got that all sorted out, but the three-way lights are still in place. The M1 from Junction 1 of Broadway to Junction 3 of Blacks Road's busy. The M2 approaching the Nelson Street off slip. The West Link in both directions. Balmoral Avenue towards the Lisburn Road. Stockman's Lane in both directions. And on the A2 from Hollywood to the Seahill Road Bangor Bound, there's reports of a road traffic collision in that area.
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0: 1975.

0: There you go. That was the most streamed song from 1975. And before the 70s are out, there'll be another Queen song. What was I going to tell you? Oh, I got the answers to our first little pop quiz. I was looking for the name of the group that had Tony Meehan, Bruce Welch and Jet Harris as members. If you said, thought or told me The Shadows, you were dead right. Who did I hear from? Bridget, well done. Amanda, Joanne, Christine, Alfie, hello, great to have you along. Michael, Joe, Lizelle, Tricia in Lisburn, Carl, Mary Trainer. Mary, how are you? Thanks for messaging in. Jack Holmes, same to you, Jack. I hope you're having a good week. And C, Ken was on the phone. Good to hear from you, Ken. And Sharon as well, all saying The Shadows. Now, will we try another one? Aye, let's go and have us see how we get on with this one here. Now, the year is 1985. The Commodores had their only UK top 10 single since the departure of Lionel Richie from the group. What was it called? So we're looking at 1985. The Commodores had their only UK top 10 single since Lionel Richie left them. What was it called? And just mentioning Lionel Richie, you probably saw a couple of weeks ago he had to stop his concerts and because he had to go into hospital. Well, yesterday in the paper, he's had to miss more concerts because he's been taken to hospital again for the second time. And his spokesman is saying that he's been well looked after.
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1: All the classics.

Oh, there's spooky things going on, I'll tell you why. Imagine, right, you've just come in, or you've just turned on your radio, and you hear your own voice. That's just happened, David in Woodville. He says, just heard my own voice welcoming me to the show. Hi, Mervyn. David, hello, good afternoon. That was good timing, wasn't it? good to hear from you. Anne without an E's been on. And he says, Mervyn, did you do anything exciting for your anniversary? Yeah, well, it sort of turned out to be exciting. First of all, I bought a 10-year-old whiskey. His mother was raging. She was furious. Oh, she turned into a Karen. And then we were having a nice meal and whatever. When the meal was over, all my other half kept saying was, I want to pay for the meal for a change. I want to pay for the meal. I says, look, don't be stupid. We're halfway down the street. Keep on running, keep on running. So we got out just in time. If I said to you the name Paris Hilton, do you know who I mean? Now, you maybe stayed in a Hilton hotel. Well, she's the heiress to all those beds with the bugs in them. Anyway, Paris Hilton has said that people, I don't know who these people are, want her to run for US president. Can you believe it? The reality star, is she, and hotel heiress, yes she is, has successfully campaigned to ban revenge porn. Now, if you don't know what revenge porn is, I ain't telling you on the radio. In the US, after an ex-boyfriend leaked, a sex tape. Oh, scandalous. Of her when she was 19. Paris says, people always ask me every time I go to DC, Paris, will you please run for president? You get more done than our government. The best bet's yet to come. Keep with me. She says, I always joke, if we paint the White House pink, well, you see, with that current boy in it, there'll be nothing left to paint. Anyway, this is the bit. She says, I will continue using my voice and making a difference. This is the bit. Listen up. You don't have to be in government to help change laws and pass legislation. I think you'll find, Paris, you do need to be in government to pass legislation. Anyway, what about a wee song to sing along to? Let's try this one here.

Oh no, I've set them off. I've heard from Lorraine and Angie. Lorraine writes, OMG, saucy bit of info today, please. Explain sex tape. Nope, can't. And she says, I've heard of both.

just can't remember. Oh, here, Lorraine, you're losing your memory just a bit like me. Now, we're currently running down the 1970s, the most streamed songs. And this was the most streamed song back in 1976.

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1: From the Sky News Centre at 6. The Iranian president used his UN General Assembly speech to say his country intends to cooperate and collaborate for security. Masoud Pezeshkian says Tehran's military stance in the Middle East has always been defensive. Donald Trump yesterday warned of annihilation if no deal is made. Mr. Pezeshkian says he's ready for talks but won't accept forceful language being used. Iran analyst Behnam Bentaleblou says he can't see a clear end to the war.
2: I think the Islamic Republic is keen as ever to not give even the optics of a political win to this administration. Both sides are trying to box in each other and trying to wait for a mistake to capitalize on it.
1: Meanwhile, the US president says he doesn't want global regulation of artificial intelligence over fears it could give China an advantage. That's directly at odds with Andy Burnham, who called for international cooperation on monitoring systems. Two RAF pilots have been left with minor injuries after ejecting from their training aircraft on Anglesey. Footage shows huge plumes of smoke and fire erupting as the plane hit the ground. Deaths related to illicit drugs rose by 11% in Scotland last year as the country struggles to tackle the worst fatality rate in Europe. Figures show the number increased to 1,133. Niamh Nicdade's a professor of forensic science at the University of Dundee.
3: A lot of it is to do with the demographics in Scotland. There's a lot of deprivation in Scotland, poverty, and there are other factors that will feed into this. So it's not an easy issue to resolve.
1: The Republic of Ireland football team are meeting to discuss their approach to their upcoming Nations League matches against Israel. More than 160 sports people have signed a letter asking the squad to withdraw from fixtures because of the situation in Gaza. And Taylor Swift's releasing four more songs. They'll form part of an extended version of the singer's latest album, The Life of a Showgirl. That's the latest. I'm Faye Dis-
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5: I didn't cut her off. Busy on the following at the moment on the A55 Stockman's Lane in both directions. The West Link's busy in both directions. The M5 and the Shore Road towards Jordanstown is busy. And finally on the M2 approaching the Nelson Street off slip.
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0: Welcome back to Wednesday Drive Time at Belfast 89 with Mervyn. Into our final hour we go. And what do we got this hour? Normally we'd be having our bingo, but somebody forgot the file sitting on the dining room table. So we're going to play instead Hotel Room. Now, we played this before. We're in the Belfast 89 Hotel. There are 100 rooms in this hotel, but you pick the room number you want. And where do you find it? You find it on your phone or your tablet. Look at the battery percentage, and whatever your battery percentage is, that is the room number you're going to be staying in. So let me know. And you see, if you normally just phone us in from a landline or whatever, just you pick a number between 1 and 100 and ring me, and we'll put that in as your room. So we're playing Belfast 89 Hotel Room. It's the battery percentage on your tablet or on your mobile phone. Also held over from the last hour in our pop quiz. In 1985, the Commodores released their only UK top 10 single after Lionel Richie left them. Night Shift, who said that? Ethna, First In, well done, proud of you. Big Rick, yo man, he got it right. Sharon, Joe, Christine, Michael, Lawrence, Trevor, Charlie, George and Sam. Well done to you all. That was good. Now, what else was I going to tell you? Where do you hear? Simon of Simon and Elaine fame has been on. He says, afternoon, Mervyn, the manicured mesmerist. How did you know I had a manicure? Do you hear them? Anyway, hope all's good.
1: I feel good.
0: Things are good. He says, reference, Paris Hilton. Oh, aye. With a really bad dog in the handbag. Oh, aye, she likes those wee tiny pouches you put in a handbag. Simon's asking, sure she's not sort of a mini Trump with her wacky views. here, man, she could be. yeah, it's good to hear from you. Now, time's marching on. I can't believe how quickly today's going. So look at your phone, give me the battery percentage, or your tablet. Or if you want to ring in, you just give me a number between 1 and 100.

0: So we're playing the Belfast 89 Hotel. There are 100 rooms. The room you're going to stay in is the battery percentage on your phone or your tablet. Or if you don't have a mobile or whatever, ring me in and just pick a number between 1 and 100. Now, here's something. Do you watch Dragon's Den? Oh, you do. Then you'll know that it's on Thursday evenings. The curators... And you're going to have to... In fact, if you don't watch it, you will be watching it just to see this. The creators of the UK's first woman urinal are set to feature on Dragon's Den tomorrow night with the hope of coming away with a wee investment. Amber Profin and... No, Probin... Probin and Hazel McShane are founders of multi-award-winning startup Peakwell. They brought their toilets to the studio as they vied for financial backing. All five dragons practiced using the squat toilets, fully clothed though, joining hundreds of thousands who have used them at events like the London Marathon and Glastonbury. The urinals are three times faster to use than traditional portable toilets, cutting women's queue times. Oh. Oh, hang on, I've got to play something.
1: It must be true, cause I heard it on the radio. It must be true, it must be true.
0: So here, you've got to watch Dragon's Den tomorrow night. Oh, that's going to be fun. Anyway, what was I going to say? Oh, why? While you were listening to the news, I was just doing a bit of scrolling on Facebook, you know, as you do. And I was looking down some of the posts that just happened to arrive on my Facebook feed thingy jobby. And you know what I want to say to some people whose feed thing comes up on my feed thing? You know something? You can fly from any airport without announcing it on Facebook. True story. Deirdre was on. Deirdre, great to hear from you. And if you remember, Deirdre is Elvis's biggest, giantest fan in the whole wide universe.

requested by Deirdre tonight. Elvis, and You Gave Me a Mountain. Heather's been on from Carrick. Heather's hoping that the dragons don't take the mm-mm out of her. Oh, they just might.

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2: So today we're doing the 70s, the most streamed songs on Spotify by year. Fleetwood Mac was 1977 with Dreams. And the most streamed song from 1978, Earth, Wind and Fire.

So there you go, the most streamed song from 78. I wonder what will be the most streamed song from 79. Anyway, do you remember earlier we were talking about a key? How much would you pay for a key? And it was going to be somewhere between £2,000 and £3,000. Well, listen up. An unopened, that's important, bottle of lager rescued from the remains of the 1937 Hindenburg disaster is expected to fetch £6,000 at auction. The beer's label is actually scorched from when the German airship, the LZ-129 Hindenburg, crashed in New Jersey. Some 35 of the 97 people on board were killed. The lager is being sold by Wallace and Wallace in Lewes. So, do you fancy paying £6,000 for a bottle of lager dating back to 1937? No, I didn't think so.

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1: Oh, days like this. I hope you are enjoying that sun that we're having in Belfast. Anyway, the latest weather, it's going to be dry this evening. There's going to be some bright spells and it's going to be clear. Dry overnight as well. Tomorrow, we're in for a dry and bright start. Going to cloud over as the morning goes on and there could be a wee tiny spitball of rain. It's going to be windy in the afternoon. The outlook through until Sunday, cloudy and patchy rain on Friday morning. Bright spells with a few showers on Friday afternoon and Saturday. And showery rain on Sunday.
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1: So we're playing the Belfast 89 hotel room. How you know the room number you're in? Look at your phone, look at your tablet, and let me know what that number is. And that's the room you're staying in tonight.

our music you just gotta sing along to. Now here, listen up. This is an important safety announcement. It comes from New York. I think we just might be safe over here, but this has been issued in New York in an urgent step intended to protect customers and humanity itself from the company's flagship product, Casper Sleep. They announced on Tuesday an immediate recall of mattresses that won't stop expanding once they're unboxed. In response to thousands of reports of our mattresses inflating past their intended dimensions, we have removed the items from our online store and urge anyone who has an unopened box to return it free of charge for disposal. There's been numerous accounts of customers being fatally engulfed by their mattress as it rapidly swelled to fill a room's entire floor before bursting through interior walls and the exterior of the dwelling itself. Any customers who have survived an encounter with one of the mattresses should contact Casper for a refund, as well as a 10% discount on their next order. I think the 10% discount would make me want to call up

Rick Springfield, Jesse's girl. The door closing was our Susan leaving. She's here between 7 and 10, getting all her little tunes sorted out. What was I going to say to you? I'm kind of stressed. Do you want me to tell you why I'm stressed? Maybe this gets you stressed as well. I've got one of those phone chargers. It's the sort of phone charger that only works when your phone is in a sort of specific angle, upside down, sort of turned around and then bent the other way. Stressing me out because I've only got about 2% and that won't last me till I get home. Anyway, today we have been looking at the most streamed songs from the 1970s. We've reached 1979. Queen, Don't Stop Me Now.

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0: Yeah, as I was saying, tonight after 7 o'clock, Susan is here right through until 10. Hope you're planning to keep her company.

Wednesday Drive Time, playing Bob Seger. Thanks to everybody who's been playing along with our Belfast 89 hotel room game. This is who I've heard from. Brian of Brian and the Taxi, he's in room 3. David of Woodvale is in room 39. Elaine of Simon and Elaine fame, she's in room 62. Katrina is in room 88. Simon of Simon and Elaine fame, Lorraine's 62. He's in 42, two floors below you. Whoever's phone number ends 554, you're in room 99. Ed's in room 78. Lawrence is in 77. That's a bad combination there next door. Joe's in 29. Anne without an E's in 41. Sam's in 33. Chloe's in 53. James is in 21. Rick is in 74. Ken's from Carrick. Now here, you know what's going on. Ken, first of all, booked in to room 59. But you see, by the time he came through to me, he had to change to room 58. And as I said to him on the phone, I hope the room was left tidy. Carl's in 98. Gail is in 100. And according to my iPad, I'm in room 45.

That song comes with a warning. Stay well back from the car in front. Looking ahead, as I say, Susan's here after 7. The Jukebox plays overnight. Mike Allen is here for the breakfast show. And in fact, everybody is in their normal wee places all day tomorrow, which means I'll be back for the final time between 4 and 7 tomorrow on Drive Time. And mentioning breakfast, were you tuned into Shona this morning? Oh, she's back from her holidays and she was sounding good, if not a little jet lagged.

You see, if you're ever in a DIY shop and they're selling those numbers, you know, for your front door or whatever, I dare you to range them in 6, 3, 4, 5, 7, 8, 9. Anyway, I can't believe it. That's today's drive time over. I am heading off to Enniskillen. Thank you so much for your company today. Thank you for everybody who joined in with the wee quizzes and things. I'll see you tomorrow at 4. Take care from me. Bye-bye.

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1: From the Sky News Centre at 7. Iran's president says his people have been victims of terrorism during a speech at the UN General Assembly.
2: They martyred, assassinated our scientists, our men, women and children. Innocent children whom in truth had committed no crimes. Those who are terrorists describe us as such.
1: Masoud Pezeshkian told delegates Iran's military power is defensive and they want to develop nuclear energy, not a bomb. A US delegate was seen walking out at the start of his address in New York. The Home Secretary says the failure to intercept two migrant boats in 2 days is not acceptable. Shabana Mahmood ordered an urgent review after the vessels reached Kent. 21 people have been detained following the latest landing near Dover. Here's our political correspondent, Ali Fortescue.
3: This was something the Home Office have suggested isn't happening anymore, and now we have a response from the Home Secretary who has said improved monitoring has led to uncontrolled crossings becoming increasingly rare, but even one is one too many. That is why I've ordered an urgent review by the Border Security Command.
1: Harvey Weinstein's been sentenced to 15 years in prison for sexually assaulting a TV production assistant in New York in 2006. The former movie mogul was previously convicted of a separate rape in 2022. Two RAF pilots are being treated for minor injuries after ejecting from a training aircraft that crashed in North Wales. Emergency services say the fire that erupted as the aircraft hit the ground on Anglesey is under control. Andy Burnham wants stricter regulation on AI, announcing Britain's looking to lead in efforts to fight against the rogue tech, but the US president says he rejects what he calls the globalist scheme to rein it in. And Oasis have announced more dates for their 2027 tour. The band will play 6 nights at Nebworth House. That's the latest. I'm Faye Despite.

Thank you, Mervyn, for Drive Time. And don't forget, Mervyn is back tomorrow at 4 p.m. to steer you through Drive Time all over again. Safe home to you now, Mervyn. Well, hello there. I'm Susan Gillan. You're tuned to Belfast 89. Thank you for choosing us. And I'm filling in this evening for Terry Mulligan. Terry's enjoying a wee bit of time off, but don't worry, he'll be back at a Belfast 89 tour soon enough, all rested and refreshed. Kicking off the show, we heard the American soul singer Stevie Wonder with a big hit of his from 1970. The song was Signed, Sealed, Delivered. Why, you might ask, why did I start with that? Well, because today is International Sign Languages Day, so I thought that was a good track to play for it. Thank you, Jerry, one of our listeners, for the suggestion. I also know Jerry as Producer Jerry. He thought that would be a good song as well for International Sign Languages Day. And also, yes, like it or not, signed, sealed, delivered, I'm yours tonight, right through until 10 p.m. So let crack o'clock commence. Of course, the incredible music goes on, because it always does here in Belfast 89, with this next classic, David Bowie, Suffragette City.

0: Well, there, that was David Bowie on your classic hit station Belfast 89 with a track from 1972, that one, Suffragette City. Well, how are you? Are you having a good week so far? Are you doing anything special for the autumn equinox that it is today? Yes, today is the official start of astronomical autumn in the northern hemisphere of the world, and it also marks the start of spring in the southern hemisphere. Some use this kind of perfect balance of light and dark, which happens on this day, as a special time for personal reflection, gratitude and letting go. Are you up to anything special to mark it, other than listening to me, of course, in Belfast 89? I just want to say to all new listeners to our brilliant station, a very warm welcome to you. Please get in touch and involved with the show. I'd love to hear from you. And if you're a regular listener, sure, it's brilliant to have you back. Yes, like I said, today was International Sign Languages Day. So if you have any good suggestions for songs that would be appropriate for that, let me know. I'll just give you my contact details here. 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The number is 02890238989. 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So, yes, I have a plethora of classic hit sounds from the 60s, 70s and 80s for your listening pleasure tonight, plus a bit of chit-chat. So, yes, we can mark the autumn equinox together. That should be fun. I'm going to play you a bit of an autumnal song next, a lovely one by Neil Diamond. It's called September Morn.
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4: 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Stay and let me look at you.

All the classics, all the time. You're listening to Belfast 89, the Wednesday evening show with Susan Gillan, sitting in tonight for Terry Milligan. You just heard the American singer Laura Branigan with a great track from 1987. That one was called Shattered Glass. I want to say a big hello to Kerry, Moses and Robin, who've been in touch, to Dan, to Lawrence, to Chris, to Doris, to Joe and Stram Millis, and also Michael in Liverpool. So lovely to hear from each and every one of you. I'm giggling here at a message from Dan. He says, good evening, Susan. Good evening to you, Dan. He says, hope you are well. Is it hug a postman day? Yes, Dan refuses to go on Facebook to see what my show plug is on our Belfast 89's Facebook. In fact, he does not even know what Facebook is. So he always guesses the theme for my show. Yeah, sometimes he gets it quite close, but it's always, always amusing, whatever his guesses are. And he also says, I thought for a minute I had misplaced a day and it was Thursday. I know, even I am confused seeing that it should be Thursday that I'm here again. And then he says, one day in the future instead of 40 years in the past. Yes, you have to get used to time travel when it's me here in the hot seat of Belfast 89. Anyway, lovely to hear from you, Dan. Thanks for the laughs. The next song that I'm going to play is by Style Council, and I'm going to play this especially for Michael in Liverpool. And I was thinking of Michael in Liverpool earlier on today because it is actually Bruce Springsteen's birthday, and I was actually laughing away because I was thinking, does Michael in Liverpool like any bands that don't begin, or people that don't begin with the letter B? Because he always asked me for the Beatles or Billy Joel or Bruce Springsteen. So whenever the phone went and it was Michael, I thought, right, he's going to ask me for Bruce Springsteen. And no, he actually threw in a wee curveball, and it's actually Style Council that he wanted tonight. And yeah, lovely, always lovely to talk to Michael on the studio landline. And he's always telling me, you know, that I have to come over to Liverpool and we'll meet up and everything, and that'd be lovely. And I said to him, I will never come to Liverpool without letting him know that I'm on my way. And he said, I'm his favourite Belfast 89 presenter. But then I said to him, Michael, I suspect you say this to every Belfast 89 presenter that you speak to. Oh no. And then, yeah, I actually happened to ask Michael whether he knew sign language, and he said yes. Yeah, and I was telling him how it was International Sign Languages Day. Anyway, Michael, I'm going to stop talking and play the song that you want. Here is Style Council's Shout to the Top.

0: 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Just one more track before we go to the weather at 7:30. You're going to hear the Isley Brothers, This Old Heart of Mine.
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The time now is 7:30, and so time for your Belfast 89 weather update tonight. Tonight will be dry and it will gradually become breezy. Plenty of clear spells to start the night, but clouding over from the west during the early hours. Minimum temperature tonight, 7 degrees. Tomorrow, Thursday, tomorrow will turn windy and mostly cloudy. Through the morning, a few patches of light rain will edge in from the west. In the afternoon and evening, a narrow band of rain will push eastwards. Maximum temperature tomorrow, 17 degrees.

All the classics, all the time. You're listening to Belfast 89. You just heard the American singer Leslie Gore there with a track from 1963. Leslie Gore was only 16 when she recorded that track, It's My Party. The track's producer, Quincy Jones, rushed its release after learning that Phil Spector had also recorded the song with the Crystals. So there's a bit of background on that track. And coming up next, I'm going to play you a bit of Bruce Springsteen, the boss himself. The song I'm going to play is My Hometown, and I'm going to play it because it's his birthday today, 77 today. And yeah, I hope if he's having a party that he's not going to be crying if he wants to.

0: The birthday boy himself, Bruce Springsteen, on your classic hit station Belfast 89, with a track taking us back to 1984, that one, a poignant sort of reflection by Bruce Springsteen on the economic decline, racial tension and bittersweet nostalgia of working class American life. That was a song that he actually wrote, My Hometown, before he himself became a father, and he was imagining himself in that role. So hope you enjoyed that track, and if Bruce is listening, very happy birthday to you, Bruce. Two requests now are coming up next. The first is for Kerry Moses and Robin. It's the Nolans, and then I'm going to play a track requested by Brandy Quinn. Lovely to hear from you, Brandy. Nice to know you're tuned in and enjoying Belfast 89. I also want to say a quick hello to David in Woodvale as well. So let me go to Kerry's message. She says, good evening to our lovely crack o'clock, Susan. Good evening to you, Kerry Moses, Robin. She says, good hearing you on the midweek show. And she says, although sorry that poor Terry's still unwell. Oh, is he unwell? I didn't even know if he was actually sick or if he was on his holidays. I actually thought he was having a wee break. But yeah, Terry, if you're listening, get well soon and come back and do your Wednesday evening show. And Kerry then says, hope yourself and Michael are well. Yes, I'm doing okay, Kerry. Michael is very well. Like I said, he's 85% well, which means he can't do stuff that I want him to do around the house or, you know, take me out and show me a good time. But he's well enough to go away golfing. So that's what he's doing at the moment. So he's very well, thanks. And Kerry says, looking forward to another crack of a clock Wednesday evening show. Thank you. And she says, excellent tunes, crack, and you're great company. She says, any chance of Don't Make Waves by the Nolans, please? Thank you as always. And Kerry also says, hello to anybody who's listening that knows Kerry Moses and Robin. So yes, I've got Don't Make Waves by the Nolans lined up, and the next song that I'm going to play is for Brandy Quinn, who says, hi Susan. Hi Brandy. She says, listening in, please play Deacon Blue song Dignity. Thanks Brandy. So that's what you're going to hear, Dignity, followed after Don't Make Waves.
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0: a song that takes me straight back to my student days from 1987. That is the British pop rock band Deacon Blue with a song that was their first, the band's first official release. They're probably their most successful song as well. And it is usually played at the end of all their concerts. And it's a song about the hidden worth and pride of ordinary working class labour during an era of mass unemployment. I played that for Brendy Quinn. Thank you for choosing it, Brendy. And before that, we heard the Nolans, Don't Make Waves. That made waves with our Chris, who got in touch. He says, oh, brilliant flashback to my teenage years with the Nolans, excitement choice. Oh, thank you, Chris. And thank you also for your other suggestions for Sign Language Day and for sort of this autumn equinox day as well. The next song that I'm going to play is by Al Green, and it's called I'm Still In Love With You.
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Throwback to 1972 there with the American singer Al Green on your classic hit station Belfast 89 with a track called I'm Still in Love with You. Yes, well, where has this first hour gone? Just flown by, as always. I've just got time for two more tracks before we go to the 8 o'clock news. What I'm going to play for you is Hurricane Smith's Don't Let It Die and then Gloria Gaynor's Never Can't Say Goodbye. I've just got a lovely message a while back from Doris. She says, yay, I'm yours for 3 hours. Anyway, this is in response to me saying, sign, scene, delivered. I'm yours tonight. Thanks, Doris. Enjoy.

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1: From the Sky News Centre at 8, the Iranian president claims his people have been the victims of terrorism and won't be bullied by American negotiators. Masoud Pezeshkian used his speech at the UN General Assembly to declare Iran's ready for talks but won't accept inflammatory language used by his US counterpart. Donald Trump warned of annihilation if a peace deal isn't reached. Britain's former national security adviser Lord Ricketts is doubtful progress will be made soon.
2: Neither side seemed to me to be ready to sit down and have the kind of serious direct negotiations between professionals, which is really the only way where the very wide gap between the two sides is ever going to be bridged. The longer this goes on, the more the squeeze on the international economy.
1: The Home Secretary says even one uncontrolled landing is one too many as she orders an urgent review into the arrival of migrant boats. Shabana Mahmood says the failure to intercept two vessels in 2 days is not acceptable. Harvey Weinstein's been sentenced to 15 years in prison for the sexual assault of a production assistant in 2006. The former Hollywood mogul's already serving 16 years behind bars for a separate rape. A fire has erupted after an RAF training aircraft crashed in North Wales. Two pilots suffered minor injuries after ejecting from the plane in Anglesey. Deaths related to illicit drugs rose by 11% in Scotland last year as the country struggles to tackle the worst fatality rate in Europe. Figures from the National Records of Scotland show the number increased to 1,133. Niamh Nick-Dade is a professor of forensic science.
3: A lot of it is to do with the demographics in Scotland. There's a lot of deprivation in Scotland, poverty, and there are other factors that will feed into this. So it's not an easy issue to resolve.
1: And Legal & General's cutting around 1,000 jobs by the middle of next year. The firm will start by offering voluntary redundancy to its UK workers. That's the latest. I'm Faith.

American musician Prince there, kicking off the second hour of this Wednesday evening show in Belfast 89 with myself, Susan Gillen, sitting in this evening for Terry Milligan. Kerry was saying Terry's not well, so Terry, if you're listening, get well soon and come back. We miss you here. The song that kicked off the second hour was, of course, Sign of the Times, a funk and R&B classic released back in 1987. I am playing songs that have either sign or signed in their kind of the title of the song, because today is actually International Day of Sign Languages. Yes, a day when talking with your hands isn't considered dramatic. In fact, it's actively encouraged. Did you know that there are around 72 million deaf people across the world and 300 different sign languages? Now, that I was very surprised. 300 different sign languages, and there are over 70,000 deaf people in the UK, and they have British Sign Language, BSL, as their first language. So that is just a bit of information for International Day of Sign Languages. Well, I just want to say a quick hello to Gronya, who's been in touch from Crumlin. She says, just tuned in and thought I had got my nights mixed up. LOL. Ah, Gronya, she says, good to hear you, Susan. Thank you, Gronya. Yes, don't worry. I myself am I'm confusing myself by being here on a Wednesday instead of a Thursday. But don't worry. Both Lawrence and Kerry were wondering if I'm going to be here tomorrow. And don't worry, I will be. Lawrence said, a pleasant surprise on a Wednesday night. That must mean we are getting a triple helping this week on the SG show. Yes, you are. Don't worry, I will be here tomorrow night, God willing. And Lawrence also says, how about Sign Your Name by Terence Trent D'Arby for Sign Day? Do you know what? I am nearly sure we had that track in the system. I went looking for it and now I can't find it. No, so I would love to play that. But I think there's a bit of something strange going on with some of our music. Our music is being transferred from Studio One, where I'm broadcasting from at the moment, into Studio 2, and I think some things are going a bit AWOL in that process, which is kind of sad. Kerry Moses and Robin have been in touch again. They say cheers as always to our lovely Crack O'Clock Susan. My pleasure to play you the Nolans. And she says, glad hearing that Michael's 85% well and that you're well also. And she says, will we still have the pleasure of you tomorrow night? You will indeed. Yes. Like it or not, I will be here, Kerry, but thank you for your lovely message. So I will be here with you until 10 o'clock tonight. If you would like me to play you a request or a dedication, then please do get in touch. You can contact me via text or WhatsApp on 07486 893 247, or you can give me a quick call to the studio landline 0289023 8989, like Loretta has just done. Lovely to speak to you, Loretta. Or you can drop me an email, studio@belfast89.com, or if you have our Belfast 89 app, you can message me directly on that. I'm going to play a request for our very own David in Woodvale next. He's been in touch. He says, hi Susan, hi to you David. He says, lovely to have an extra Crack O'Clock this evening. Oh, you're very sweet, as I will likely miss most of your regular Thursday evening show. Oh no, that's sad. He says, this week I found a treasure trove of music when I dug out a 16-year-old iPod Touch that still works and connects perfectly to my Bluetooth speaker. Oh, happy days. And he says, it's been great to be reacquainted with loads of albums. I'm sure it has been lovely. And he says, as the original CDs have since disappeared. And then David has sent actually a photograph of his like Bluetooth speaker and some CDs. And he says, how about something from Toya this evening? Of course, here is Don't Fall in Love, I Said, Toya.

All the classics, all the time. You're listening to Belfast 89. You just heard the British singer Toya Wilcox there with a track released in 1985 from her album called Minx. That is Don't Fall in Love, I Said. I play that especially for David in Woodvale. Hope you enjoyed that, David. And let me see. The next song that I'm going to play is... Well, it was actually something that Chris had maybe said. He had told me that it was also Ray Charles's birthday today. So let me see. I thought, actually, there's a few messages in from Chris. Chris said, oh, good evening, Susan. He had suggested actually Stevie Wonder's Signed, Sealed, Delivered, I'm Yours as a kind of a good song for International Sign Languages Day. And also Harvest Moon, Neil Young, and Autumn Leaves by Nat King Cole for the kind of autumn equinox that it is at the moment. Then he said it's also Ray Charles's birthday today, and when he meant also, it's because I said it was our very sort of Bruce Springsteen's birthday, yeah, as well. And Chris said it was Ray Charles, the American singer, songwriter and pianist, was born on this day, the 23rd of September back in 1930. And then he actually sent a funny message saying when he heard the Nolans song that Kerry had requested, and he said, a brilliant flashback to my teenage years with the Nolans' Excitement choice. And then he came back, I read it out like that because I thought, oh, he must have really got very excited when he heard the Nolans. But then he came back and he said, lol, I actually meant excellent choice. So there you go. But if it was excellent, you do feel a small amount of excitement as well. So it's all right. Anyway, I'm going to play Ray Charles's Shake a Tail Feather. Not one of his maybe kind of signature classic hits, but I love this song because it's so kind of joyous.

Ray Charles there on your classic hit station Belfast 89 with his cover of Shake a Tail Feather. Yeah, he covered it for the Blues Brothers film, and that track was from 1980. Just want to say big heavenly birthday to Ray Charles, and thank you, Chris, for letting me know that it is his birthday today. The next song that I'm going to play is by Gene Pitney, and it's called Something's Gotten Hold of My Heart, and I'm going to play this especially for Loretta, who wanted to hear a Gene Pitney track. Yeah, Loretta's not been feeling in great form, but she went to yoga today, and it's always lovely to hear from you, Loretta. You must really love your music, because you do get in touch with me nearly every show that I do and ask for some great music. Here is Gene Pitney, Something's Gotten Hold of My Heart, especially for you.

0: from 1967. That is Gene Pitney, Something's Gotten Hold of My Heart, a song that was actually written by Roger Cook and Roger Greenaway, and that song was released back in 1967. Two songs now to take us to the weather at 8:30. We're going to hear the Chiffons, He's So Fine, and then I'm going to play another request. It's Matt Monro's Portrait of My Love, which was requested by our very own Dee from North Belfast. And she was telling me she loves the song, gorgeous song, she said, and it was the very first single that she bought as well. So enjoy.
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The time is now just after 8:30, and so time for your Belfast 89 weather update tonight. Tonight will be dry and it will gradually become breezy. Plenty of clear spells to start the night, but clouding over from the west during the early hours. Minimum temperature tonight, 7 degrees. Tomorrow, Thursday, tomorrow will turn windy and mostly cloudy. Through the morning, a few patches of light rain will edge in from the west. In the afternoon and evening, a narrow band of rain will push eastwards. Maximum temperature tomorrow, 18 degrees. The outlook for Friday to Sunday, cloud and patchy rain clearing east on Friday morning, then bright spells and a few showers on Friday and Saturday, showery rain spreading east on Sunday.

The R&B and soul singer Maxine Nightingale there with a track from 1975 that is right back where we started from. We'll have a few messages in. Let me see who's been in touch. Hello to Paddy Five, who's been in touch. Lovely to hear from you. I've also heard from Michael L.A. And also from, let me see, Ed and Kat. Colin's been in touch. Also our Gail in Dundonald. Gail says, good evening, Susan. Good evening to you, Gail. As she says, was thinking it was Thursday. I know, even I'm thinking it's Thursday and I'm here doing the Wednesday evening show. As she says, was thinking it was Crooner's Night and ask for You Need Hands. Don't know who sings it though. Could do for the British Sign Language Day. I'll see if we have that, Gail, and play it for you this evening. Lovely to hear from you. Of course, you're going to be very disappointed because Michael L.A. has been in touch. He himself thinks you're going to be disappointed. He says, hi, Susan, can't be joining you this evening. Sorry, can't be helped. I know when Precious hears this, she will be completely inconsolable, but I shall return. That sounds like a threat. Okay, Michael. Anyway, thanks for getting in touch to let me know that you won't be listening to me. Ed and Kat, they were in touch. And they said, Ray Charles, I Can't Stop Loving You. If you think that's a good Ray Charles song rather than the one I played, Shake a Tail Feather, I'll line that up maybe for the last hour. Ed and Kat, thank you for that. And I've also heard from Colin, listening in from Germany, and he says, Shock SG on the air again. Yes, I know, I'm never off the air, really. And he goes, my Lady of Soul, so please the song Lady Soul. Okay, the Temptations, Lady Soul, coming up for you next, Colin. Lovely to hear from you. Thank you for your message.

Two very slushy, smoochy songs there. You just heard Lauren Wood, the American singer, with a song that became a big hit for her back in 1990, once it featured in the hit movie Pretty Woman. The song is Fallen, and it was from Lauren Wood's album called Catrick. And before that, we heard, the American, legendary American vocal group, The Temptations, with the gorgeous, romantic, soulful ballad called Lady Soul, which I played for Colin, listening in from Germany. Who knew you were such a romantic Romeo, Colin? Not me, but it was a great track, and thank you for choosing it, and hope you enjoyed. Thank you for your company as well. I want to play a song for Paddy Five next. He's been in touch, says, hi Susan, hi to you Paddy Five. He says, any chance playing that great wee tune from China Crisis, Christian? Cheers, Susan. Great show. Thank you, Paddy. And here is Christian.

0: The new wave and synth pop band from Kirby near Liverpool, China Crisis, there with a track from 1982 called Christian. The next song that you're going to hear is by Gilbert O'Sullivan and it's called Get Down.
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All the classics, all the time. You're listening to Belfast 89, the Wednesday evening show. You just heard the Irish singer-songwriter Gilbert O'Sullivan there with a track from his 1973 album, which was called I'm a Writer, Not a Fighter. The song is Get Down. Well, we're almost at the end of the second hour of the show. I've got two great tracks, though, lined up before we go to the 9 o'clock news. You're going to hear the Allman Brothers Band, Midnight Rider, and then I'm going to close this hour with another song for International Sign Languages Day, which is today. So yeah, I've got some sort of contrived tracks that I'm playing for that. You're going to hear Brenton Woods, Give Me Some Kind of Sign Girl. And Jerry, I'm going to play the song that you suggested at the start of the next hour. Enjoy. I'll chat to you on the other side of the news.

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1: From the Sky News Centre at 9. Iran's president says Tehran will not surrender in war with the US, but he does believe in diplomacy. Masoud Pezeshkian claims his people have been the victims of terrorism during the conflict and won't be bullied by American negotiators. His speech prompted the US delegation to walk out of the UN General Assembly in New York. Secretary of State Marco Rubio insists they want to see an end to the war.
2: The president's open still to this moment to making a deal with Iran that allows Iran to be what it should be, which is a great and prosperous country. But if they continue to insist on the desire for a nuclear weapon, their support of terrorism, they're the world's leading sponsor of terrorism, then we're going to have big problems with them.
1: Elsewhere, Volodymyr Zelensky says Ukraine will make this winter painful for Russia. The Ukrainian leaders addressed the UN General Assembly, calling for more support against Moscow's aggression. He says steps towards de-escalation are critical.
3: This ridiculous and never-ending war with Ukraine must be ended. I do not know a single world leader who would say otherwise. I do not know anyone who is openly for this war, except one man.
1: Mr. Zelensky met Donald Trump yesterday for talks the US president called very productive. The Home Secretary has ordered an urgent review after a second migrant boat reached Kent undetected in 2 days. Shabana Mahmood says the vessels arriving near Dover and Folkestone are not acceptable. An RAF training aircraft crashed in North Wales. Two pilots are being treated for minor injuries after ejecting from the plane in Anglesey. Prince Harry says children need to be better protected against AI. The Duke of Sussex says the technology can be extremely persuasive, intimate and powerful. And Chelsea are 1-0 up against Austria Vienna going into the second half of their first match of this season's Women's Champions League. Weaker Katsine has scored the only goal of the game so far. That's the latest.

English synth-pop duo consisting of vocalist Mark Almond and instrumentalist Dave Ball. They are the synth-pop duo Soft Cell with that song Say Hello, Wave Goodbye, which was released in 1981. I played that song, which kicks off the third and final hour of this Wednesday evening show on Belfast 89 with myself, Susan, sitting in for Terry Milligan this evening. Yes, I played that song, Say Hello, Wave Goodbye, on the suggestion of my producer, Jerry, who was in touch, who said, bonsoir, Susan, bonsoir, Jerry. He says, would Say Hello, Wave Goodbye by Soft Cell fit in as a signing song? And yes, I thought it did, because today is International Sign Languages Day. So I've been playing a few kind of songs that have sign or, you know, imply signing in their title. So thanks for that, Jerry. Great track that I haven't actually heard for a while. And Jerry's come back saying, cool bananas. Glad you enjoyed it. So, like I said, I'm going to be here with you until 10 o'clock. If you would like me to play you a request or a dedication, please get them in to me ASA so I can organise the show, which gets a bit hectic towards as we come closer to 10 o'clock. If you would like me to play you something, get in touch via text or WhatsApp on 07486 893 247. Give me a quick call to the studio landline 028 9023 8989. 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The next song that I'm going to play for you is by Alison Moye. This has been, Alison Moye has been requested by Chris. He has been in touch. He says, tonight is a great selection of music. Well done to all the gang and to you, Susan. Thank you so much, Chris. Glad, delighted, actually, that you're enjoying, especially as, you know, I sort of like quickly had to scramble to get the show together here with Terry off. And Chris says, what about something from Alison Moye, who's playing in Belfast in November, but sadly sold out. You know, just was it earlier on today or yesterday, I went looking for tickets, having already looked for them a couple of months ago and seen them sold out, but I went in again hoping that I was going to see something different this time, but no, there she is, sold out. I saw her years ago in the Olympia down in Dublin. It was like quite an intimate concert. It was a fantastic, but I would love to go see her again. So yes, I'm going to play Alison Moye. The song is That Old Devil Called Love.

0: Alison Moyer there on your classic hit station Belfast 89 with a song that I really think shows off her voice so beautifully from 1985. That is That Old Devil Called Love. I've got a message in from Colin from Germany, who'd requested Lady Soul, which I played a while ago. He says, "Dear SG, life-changing events change you, but I'm not soft or slushy, no way." He says, "Queen's Guard, old school, just learning to be happy with little things. Example, SG81, LOL." I know. We're all like that. We're all of an age where we start to be learn to be happy with little things, Colin, I have to say. So, your messages always make me laugh, and you're certainly not letting me get away or ever forget that I call Belfast 89 Belfast 81. I'm glad those little things keep you going and keep you amused. Right, now I want to say a big hello to John Litt of the Chesapeake. Lovely to hear from you, John. He's been in touch via email. He says, "Good evening, dear Susan." Good evening to you, dear John, and to your Susan. He says, "What a pleasure to get a bonus dose of Mermaid this week." Thank you. You're very kind. He says, "On this date, back in 1969, Butch Cassidy and the Sundance Kid had its world premiere, one of my favourite films, John." And he says, "It became a Western classic, especially noted for the pairing of Paul Newman and Robert Redford as the Outlaws. Perhaps you could play BJ Thompson's Raindrops Keep Falling on My Head from the Newman Catherine Ross bicycle scene in the movie." Do you know, that always stands out to me as one of the, I don't know, the most beautiful scenes from any movie that I've ever seen. Just the way it's shot in that sort of like meadow or paddock or whatever, and they're both, she's so gorgeous and he's so beautiful, and yes, it's just lovely. And John says, "As always, thanks for the great music and the fun listening. Best regards, John Litt of the Chesapeake." So lovely to hear from you, and delighted to have your company on an evening when you wouldn't have expected me to be here. Here is BJ Thomas's Raindrops Keep Falling on My Head. All the classics.
1: Susan Dillon on your classic.

Beautiful song there by the American singer BJ Thomas. Raindrops keep falling on my head. As John said, it was in this day, the 23rd of September, back in 1969, that Butch Cassidy and the Sundance Kid, that amazing film, had its world premiere. And of course, Raindrops Keep Falling on My Head, that song featured in it. Thank you for letting me know that, John. Lovely to hear from you as always. Lawrence has been in touch and he says Alison Moye is so underplayed. She's brilliant. She is indeed. And then he says, any chance of darts, get it while you can. Of course there is. I'm going to line that up for you. That's going to come soon after the weather. Okay, Lawrence, thanks for getting in touch. But the next song that I'm going to play is actually a request from Bernadette, who's been in touch. Bernadette says, hello Susan, hello to you Bernadette. She says, lovely to hear you tonight. And same here Bernadette, good to hear from you as well. She says, if possible, would you play All Those Years Ago by George Harrison for my grandson Jared on his birthday tomorrow, and please send best wishes to Terry Milligan, loving the music. Oh, thank you. Yes, I didn't realise Terry was actually sick. I thought he was off on a wee holiday or something, but yes, Terry, if you're listening, you see Bernadette is sending best wishes. Come back and get well soon. And now I'm going to play George Harrison's All Those Years Ago for your grandson, Jared. Happy birthday to you for your birthday tomorrow, Jared. And this is from your granny, All Those Years Ago.

0: George Harrison there on your classic hit station Belfast 89 with a track from 1970 called All Those Years Ago. After John Lennon's death, actually, Harrison rewrote the lyrics as a tribute, and that song features all three surviving Beatles, Harrison, Paul McCartney and Ringo Starr, marking their first collaboration since the band's breakup. And I played that for birthday boy Gerard, whose Granny Bernadette requested it for his birthday tomorrow. Have a great day tomorrow, Gerard, and many happy returns of the same. I'm going to play, the next song that I'm going to play is Marianne Faithfull's The Ballad of Lucy Jordan, and that track will take us to the weather at 9:30.
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The time now is exactly 9:30, and so time for your last Belfast 89 weather update of tonight. Tonight will be dry, and it will gradually become breezy. Plenty of clear spells to start the night, but clouding over from the west during the early hours. A minimum temperature tonight of 7 degrees. Tomorrow will turn windy and mostly cloudy. Through the morning, a few patches of light rain will edge in from the west. In the afternoon and evening, a narrow band of rain will push eastwards. Maximum temperature tomorrow, 18 degrees.

0: the British doo-wop revival band called Darts there, taking us back to 1981 with that track Get It, which I played especially for Lawrence. Bernadette's been in touch, thanking me for George Harrison's all those years ago. And yes, that was annoying me because I think I said that song was released in 1970 or something, and it wasn't. It was released in 1981. So yeah, sorry about that. And the next song that I'm going to play is especially for Joe in Stranmillis. But before that, I want to go to a message that's come in. Let me see. Let me go hunting for it. Yes, I want to say hello to Rob, who's been in touch, saying, "Evening, Susan. Great to hear you are on." Rob, thank you for your company and for getting in touch. And let me see. Yes, it's a message from Gail that I wanted to go to. And she says, "Susan, now that I've gathered myself together," and she's got lots of crying emojis in this message. Yes, because, of course, Michael L.A. not being taking part in the show this evening. She says, "Where's he hoofing off to this time of night? Maybe a way to get help to get him out of his whitey-tighty suit from last night. He definitely doesn't want Frank and Beans." Where was he wearing his whitey-tighty suit? This is news to me. I'll have to ask him about that tomorrow, Gail. But thank you. That made me giggle as well. And, oh, yes, the next song that I'm going to play is by Big O himself, Roy Orbison. And I'm going to play this for Joe in Stranmillis, who wanted to hear it. The song is called In Dreams. Joe was in touch and he says, "Go get him, Quacko Quacker." Yeah, that's him just making fun of me, calling myself, you know, Crack O'Clock. He says, "Henry said you are everyone's companion. Isn't that a nice way of looking at it?" It is indeed. Yes, this is Joe's brother Henry, who is over visiting and staying with him for a few weeks. Henry lives in Budapest most of the time. Yeah, so that is very sweet of you to say, Henry. Thank you. And I hope you and Joe enjoy Roy Orbison's In Dreams.
1: They call the Sandman, tiptoes to my room every night, just to sprinkle

A beautiful operatic ballad of lost love that is In Dreams, and that was Roy Orbison with a song released in 1963. The next song that I'm going to play is especially for Charlie and Craiga. He's come in with saying, "Been trying to send you a sign to play a track for me all evening." This is, of course, him just joshing me about International Sign Languages Day. He says, "But you're not very good at sign reading, are you?" Says my lady Durbanville, Cat Stevens, semaphore, and he signs off semaphore Charlie. Here it is, Lady Durbanville.

0: from 1968, one of the very first songs that I remember hearing as a child, toddler or whatever, and wasn't that a great one to hear as well? Herb Alpert and the Tijuana Brass there with This Guy's in Love with You. Just two more songs now before the show ends and we go to the 10 o'clock news. What I've got lined up is birthday boy Ray Charles's I Can't Stop Loving You. This track was suggested by Ed and Kat. Thank you for that, Ed and Kat. And I'm going to close the show tonight with Sandy Denny's very beautiful Who Knows Where the Time Goes. That's how I feel every time I do a show here in Belfast 89. I just want to quickly run you through the schedule here in Belfast 89 tomorrow, Thursday, the 24th of September. Mike Allen will be in at 8 in the morning with the breakfast show. And then at 10, Lisa Flavelle, Lady Joyce and Billy the Kid will present the mid-morning show. At 2 o'clock, Ken McCaw and Lisa Jay will be here with the afternoon show. From 4 o'clock it will be Mervyn McCaughey with Drive Time, and then at 7 o'clock, yes, to do it all over again, it's myself, Susan Gillan, will be here to present the evening show. So yeah, loads to look forward to here on Belfast 89 tomorrow. I just want to say a big, big thank you to you for choosing Belfast 89 and for you know, all your contributions to the show this evening. I hope you have enjoyed spending the autumn equinox with me and Belfast 89, because I certainly have done that with you. So if you enjoy the show, please do tune in tomorrow at 7 when I'll be back. Well, tune in, stay tuned tomorrow. So I just want to say to you now, take care, good night, stay in your magic.
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1: From the Sky News Centre at 10, the boss of OpenAI says he believes the best version of artificial intelligence is one that gives people more agency in a complex world.
2: AI should give people more power over their own lives, more freedom to live lives the way they want, more ability to solve problems, big or small, and to improve their communities. We don't want to fall into the trap of blind optimism. We also don't want to fall into the trap of doomerism either.
1: Sam Altman's been addressing the UN Security Council following concerns AI technologies could soon improve themselves and slip beyond human control. The Prime Minister wants stricter regulation to stop the spread of rogue systems. Elsewhere, Iran's president says his people have been victims of terrorism during a speech at the UN General Assembly.
3: They martyred, assassinated our scientists, our men, women and children. Innocent children whom in truth had committed no crimes. Those who are terrorists describe us as such.
1: Masoud Pezeshkian told delegates Iran's military power is defensive and they want to develop nuclear energy, not a bomb. A member of the US team was seen walking out at the start of his address in New York. Three people have been charged with assaulting an emergency worker after a group of protesters gathered in Hampshire. It was ahead of the expected arrival of a boat carrying migrants in Gosport yesterday that headed along the coast to Dover instead. Harvey Weinstein's been sentenced to 15 years in prison for the sexual assault of a production assistant in 2006. The former Hollywood mogul's already serving 16 years behind bars for a separate rape. Two RAF pilots have suffered minor injuries after ejecting from their training aircraft on Anglesey. Footage shows plumes of smoke and fire erupting as the plane hits the ground. And there's some more good news for Oasis fans. The band's announced extra shows for their upcoming tour, including two more gigs at Nebworth. That's the latest. I'm...

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But don't

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1: From the Sky News Centre at 11, the boss of OpenAI says he believes the best version of artificial intelligence is one that gives people more agency in a complex world. Sam Altman has been addressing the UN Security Council following concerns AI technologies could soon improve themselves and slip beyond human control. The Prime Minister wants stricter regulation to stop the spread of rogue systems.
2: As His Majesty said, the task before us is not merely to advance technology, but to ensure that it remains firmly in the service of humanity.
1: Iran's president says Tehran will not surrender in war with the US, but he does in diplomacy. Masoud Pezeshkian claims his people have been the victims of terrorism during the conflict and won't be bullied by American negotiators. His speech prompted the US delegation to walk out of the UN General Assembly in New York. Secretary of State Marco Rubio insists they want to see an end to the war.
3: The president's open still to this moment to making a deal with Iran that allows Iran to be what it should be, which is a great and prosperous country. But if they continue to insist on the desire for a nuclear weapon, their support of terrorism, they're the world's leading sponsor of terrorism, then we're going to have big problems with them.
1: Three people have been charged with assaulting an emergency worker after a group of protesters gathered in Hampshire. It was ahead of the expected arrival of a boat carrying migrants in Gosport yesterday that headed along the coast to Dover instead. Andy Burnham says it's not fair for football fans in the UK to be banned from drinking alcohol in their seats at matches. The Prime Minister is confident there is a case to remove the legislation, which he says amounts to discrimination, and that a trial could be introduced. And in sport, Chelsea have started their Women's Champions League campaign with an unconvincing 1-0 win against Austria Vienna. Vika Kapteyn scored the only goal of the game. That's the latest.

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1: From the Sky News Centre at midnight. The boss of OpenAI says he believes the best version of artificial intelligence is one that gives people more agency in a complex world.
2: AI should give people more power over their own lives, more freedom to live lives the way they want, more ability to solve problems, big or small, and to improve their communities. We don't want to fall into the trap of blind optimism. We also don't want to fall into the trap of doomerism either.
1: Sam Altman's been addressing the UN Security Council following concerns AI technologies could soon improve themselves and slip beyond human control. The Prime Minister wants stricter regulation to stop the spread of rogue systems. Elsewhere, Iran's president says his people have been victims

0: terrorism during a speech at the UN General Assembly.
1: They martyred, assassinated our scientists, our men, women and children. Innocent children whom in truth had committed no crimes. Those who are terrorists describe us as such.
0: Masoud Pezeshkian's told delegates Iran's military power is defensive and they want to develop nuclear energy, not a bomb. A member of the US team was seen walking out at the start of his address in New York. Three people have been charged with assaulting an emergency worker after a group of protesters gathered in Hampshire. It was ahead of the expected arrival of a boat carrying migrants in Gosport yesterday that headed along the coast to Dover instead. Andy Burnham says it's not fair for football fans in the UK to be banned from drinking alcohol in their seats at matches. The Prime Minister is confident there is a case to remove the legislation, which he says amounts to discrimination, and that a trial could be introduced. Two RAF pilots have suffered minor injuries after ejecting from their training aircraft on Anglesey. Footage shows huge plumes of smoke and fire erupting as the plane hits the ground. And there's some more good news for Oasis fans. The band's announced extra shows for their upcoming tour, including two more gigs at Lebworth. That's the latest.

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1: From the Sky News Centre at 1. The boss of OpenAI says he believes the best version of artificial intelligence is one that gives people more agency in a complex world. Sam Altman's been addressing the UN Security Council following concerns AI technologies could soon improve themselves and slip beyond human control. The Prime Minister wants stricter regulation to stop the spread of rogue systems.
2: As His Majesty said, the task before us is not merely to advance technology, but to ensure that it remains firmly in the service of humanity.
1: Andy Burnham says it's not fair for football fans in the UK to be banned from drinking alcohol in their seats at matches. The Prime Minister is confident there is a case to remove the legislation, which he says amounts to discrimination, and that a trial could be introduced. Donald Trump has welcomed Xi Jinping at the airport with a red carpet and military flyover to kick off an historic three-day US visit. After shaking hands during a brief but ornate greeting, Trump and Xi departed Joint Base Andrews en route for Washington, D.C. It's expected AI, trade and security will be on the agenda. Speaking on his way back from Ireland earlier this month, Mr. Trump claimed relations between the two superpowers are good.
3: I think he's behaved reasonably well, and we behave reasonably well. You know, when they say that China spies on us, I say, you're right, and we